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0: Ranger information for Thursday, Tuesday, July 2026. All times are in UTC. In the English Insular Traffic Zone, the high humidity fire level is active today.
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That concludes the Maritime Safety Information Broadcast. The next broadcast from this station will be in approximately 3 hours' time. This is Coast Guard.

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1: 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Global traffic, Molten Power. My GPS position is 49 degrees, 44 decimal 4 decimal 4 north, 003 degrees, 04 decimal 6 west. Yes, that's right, sir. That's right, sir. That's right, sir, and I have one correction. My maximum traffic is 6.6.

My bunker figure is full oil, 356 metric ton, diesel oil, 69 metric ton, and lube oil, 4270 liters. Negative cell, all in good working order. Very good watch, 1-3 and 1-6.

some questions. This is Jim Chester, the latest marathon safety information broadcast again. Yeah, please disengage at channel 20, channel 20. This is Jim Chester.

0: Punk Station, this is James Francisco. Very good morning to you. Here's the latest Marathon Facing Baseball Cup. That's what we're doing here, Valida. 0-1-2-3, you can see today, Thursday, 27th of July. Currently no strong wind warning, or two local navigational warnings. First one, James is Big Russell, Noir Punk Station. Noir Punk is in the position of 4-9 degrees, at 2-8 minutes, a decimal 2-1 north. And then 0-0-2 degrees to 5 minutes, decimal 0-2 west. So it is unreliable. Don't try and get 1-0-0-7-5-0 UTC. July 26th. Next morning, James is East Coast. And the bus cell, I think.
1: The bus cell is in the position of
0: 4-9 degrees. 2-9 minutes, decimal 2-3 north, and 0-0-2 degrees, 2-8 minutes, decimal 7-8 west. This beacon's out of position, and the light is extinguished. There's time again, 0-1-0-1-2-3, UTC, January 26th. This concludes the Marathon Safety Information Forecast, and this is James Coastguard, and we're listening to Channel 16.

Under emergency test of an A400 Dos Sport 3. Step 2 running command, no defects and affirmative dangerous. Thank you very much. 15 minutes for low head boy, please.

Morning, 6-4. Jabur traffic, Anas Ivan. Good morning, ma'am. My last port of call was Tuticorin, India. Destination Cuxhaven in Germany with 25 of July arrival 0300. My maximum draft 9.6 meters, 23 crew members and no passengers. My cargo on board is slug plus 60 windmill blades, quantity 48000.

bunker figures show high fuel, 286 metric tons, very low sulfur, 13.42, MGO 150 metric tons, and lube oil 5.4400 liters.

If the same WK has information servers, the average wind direction is 0.79 degrees. The wind speed of same WK head is 1 knot, gusting 3 knots. Message end.

that the same Tanya K has information servers. The average room direction is 0.73 degrees. The wind speed at same Tanya K head is 2 knots, gusting 3 knots. Message end.

that the same Calliope has information servers. The average mean direction is 069 degrees. The wind speed of same Calliope head is 2 knots, gusting 4 knots. Message ends.

If the Spain Palliative Heads Information Service, the average wind direction is 0.41 degrees. The wind speed at Spain Palliative Heads is 2 knots, gusting 4 knots. Message end.

This is Spain Calliope Head Information Service. The average wind direction is 062 degrees. The wind speed at Spain Calliope Head is 1 knot, gusting 4 knots. Message end.

is the same Taniot here has information servers. The average room directory, 0.50 degrees. The room speed of same Taniot here has is 1 knot, 13, 4 knots, method 10.

about message received. That's an ETA of 0535 local time. Maximum shaft 5.1 meters. PEC 4444.

is the same Tanya K has information servers. The average mean direction is 0, 6, 4 degrees. The wind speed of

It is same time your peer has information service. The average mean direction is 0, 5, 2, 3, 3, 3, 3.

with the same Kanyaki has information servers. The average wind direction is 0.48 degrees. The wind speed that same Kanyaki has is 2 knots, gusting 4 knots. Message end.

at the same time as he has information service. The average mean direction is 0.62 degrees. The wind speed at same time as he has is 1 knot.

at the same time your key has information servers. The address room direction is 065 degrees. The room speed at same time your key has is 2 knots, plus 4 knots.

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The average mean phyrectomy, 0, 6, 7 degrees.

at the same time as he has information servers. The average room direction is 0, 5, 7 degrees. Room speed.

Antonio K has information server. The average wind direction is 0.54 degrees. The wind speed of Antonio K head is 3 knots, sustained.

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1: 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The average wind direction is 060 degrees. The wind speed of Spain coming at your head is 3 knots, gusting 4 knots. Message end.

the sustained panniotomy head information servers. The average wind direction is 0.59 degrees. The wind speed of same panniotomy head is 4 knots, gusting 5 knots. Message end.

This is Spain Paleo Payheads Information Service. The average wind direction is 0.51 degrees. The wind speed of Spain Paleo Payheads is 6 knots. Gusting 6 knots. Message end.

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The average wind direction is 0.55 degrees. The wind speed of Spain Communications is 4 knots, gusting 6 knots. Message end.

This is Spain Palio Kehead's information service. The average wind direction is 0.57 degrees. The wind speed at Spain Palio Kehead is 4 knots, gusting 6 knots. Message end.

if this same Calliope has information servers, the average wind direction is 0.56 degrees. The wind speed at same Calliope head is 5 knots, gusting 6 knots. Message end.

If the Spain Calliope has information servers, the average wind direction is 0.63 degrees. The wind speed of Spain Calliope head is 6 knots, gusting 6 knots. Message end.

At the same time your key has information servers. The average wind direction is 0.57 degrees. The wind speed at same time your key has is 4 knots, gusting 6 knots. Message end.

that the Spain Calliope has information servers. The average wind direction is 0.62 degrees. The wind speed at Spain Calliope Head is 4 knots, gusting 6 knots. Message end.

If the Spain Calliope has information servers, the average wind direction is 0.61 degrees. The wind speed of Spain Calliope head is 4 knots, gusting 6 knots. Message end.

at the same time UK has information servers. The average wind direction is 0.59 degrees. The wind speed at same time UK head is 5 knots, gusting 6 knots. Message end.

This is Spain Carrier 2 has information service. The average wind direction is 060 degrees. The wind speed of Spain Carrier 2 has is 4 knots, gusting 6 knots. Message end.

that the Spain Palio Pier has information service. The average wind direction is 063 degrees. The wind speed of Spain Palio Pier head is 4 knots, gusting 7 knots. Message ends.

This is Spain Palio 2 Head Information Service. The average wind direction is 0.66 degrees. The wind speed of Spain Palio 2 Head is 4 knots, gusting 7 knots. Message ends.

at the same tally as Hayhead's information service. The average wind direction is 0.64 degrees. The wind speed at same tally as Hayhead is 5 knots, gusting 7 knots. Message end.

that the Spain Palliate has information servers. The average wind direction is 0, 6, 8 degrees. The wind speed at Spain Palliate Head is 4 knots, gusting 7 knots. Message end.

that the Spain Calliope has information service. The average wind direction is 066 degrees. The wind speed of Spain Calliope head is 5 knots, gusting 7 knots. Message end.

This is Spain Tanya Quejas Information Service. The average wind direction is 06.3 degrees. The wind speed of Spain Tanya Quejas is 5 knots, gusting 7 knots. Message sends.

It is Spain WK Heads Information Service. The average wind direction is 066 degrees. The wind speed at Spain WK Heads is 3 knots, gusting 7 knots. Message ends.

if the Spain community has information servers. The average wind direction is 0.68 degrees. The wind speed at Spain community head is 4 knots, gusting 7 knots. Message ends.

This is Spain Tunnel K House Information Service. The average wind direction is 064 degrees. The wind speed at Spain Tunnel K House is 5 knots, gusting 7 knots. Message end.

At the same time your peer has information servers. The average wind direction is 0.73 degrees. The wind speed at same time your peer has is 4 knots, gusting 7 knots. Message ends.

surface of Spain Calioque has information servers. The average wind direction is 0.75 degrees. The wind speed of Spain Calioque head is 3 knots, gusting 7 knots. Message end.

that the Spain Palios here has information servers. The other wind direction is 0.73 degrees. The wind speed of Spain Palios here has is 5 knots, gusting 7 knots. Message end.

If the strain coming through has information servers, the average wind direction is 0.79 degrees. The wind speed of same Kamiokai head is 5 knots, gusting 6 knots. Message ends.

the sustained LUK head information servers. The average wind direction is 0.79 degrees. The wind speed at same LUK head is 5 knots, gusting 7 knots. Message end.

is the same time as Ahead's information server. The average wind direction is 0.79 degrees. The wind speed at same time as Ahead is 5 knots, gusting 7 knots. Message end.

that the Spain Calliope has information servers. The average wind direction is 071 degrees. The wind speed of Spain Calliope head is 6 knots, gusting 7 knots. Message end.

is the same Tanya K House Information Service. The average wind direction is 0.70 degrees. The wind speed at same Tanya K House is 3 knots, gusting 7 knots. Message end.

that the Spain Palliative Health Information Service. The average wind direction is 0.65 degrees. The wind speed of Spain Palliative Health is 4 knots, gusting 7 knots. Message end.

It's the same time your peer has information servers. The average wind direction is 0.73 degrees. The wind speed at same time your peer has is 4 knots, gusting 7 knots. Message end.

that the Spain Panuke has information servers. The average wind direction is 0.75 degrees. The wind speed at Spain Panuke head is 4 knots, gusting 7 knots. Message end.

this is Spain Palio Pierhas Information Service. The average wind direction is 0, 7, 8 degrees. The wind speed at Spain Palio Pierhas is 7 knots, gusting 8 knots. Message ends.

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1: 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The other green correction is 0, 7, 4, 8. The UK Heads Information Service.

with the same Kanye K has information service. The average wind direction is 0.77 degrees. The wind speed of same Kanye K head is 5 knots, gusting

If the Spain Palliative has information service, the average mean direction is 0.75 degrees. The wind speed of Spain Palliative head is 4 knots, gusting 8 knots. Message ends.

that the same Collier Q has information servers. The average wind direction is 072 degrees. The wind speed at same Collier Q head is 4 knots, gusting 8 knots. Message end.

This is Spain Tania Quejas Information Service. The average wind direction is 0.74 degrees. The wind speed of Spain Tania Quejas is 7 knots, gusting 7 knots. Message ends.

that the Spain Palliope has information service. The average wind direction is 071 degrees. The wind speed at Spain Palliope Head is 6 knots, gusting 7 knots. Message end.

that the Spain Palliopea has information servers. The average wind direction is 0.67 degrees. The wind speed of Spain Palliopea head is 5 knots, gusting 7 knots. Message end.

if the Spain Calliope has information servers, the average wind direction is 0.70 degrees. The wind speed at Spain Calliope Head is 4 knots, gusting 7 knots. Message end.

This is Spain Palio Quejas Information Service. The average wind direction is 0.65 degrees. The wind speed at Spain Palio Quejas is 4 knots, gusting 7 knots. Message end.

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The average wind direction is 071 degrees. The wind speed at Spain Calliope Head is 4 knots, gusting 6 knots. Message end.

opposite the same Kalioke has information servers. The average wind direction is 0.67 degrees. The wind speed at same Kalioke head is 4 knots, gusting 6 knots. Message end.

At the same time UK has information servers. The average wind direction is 0, 6, 7 degrees. The wind speed at same time UK has is 3 knots, gusting 6 knots. Message end.

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The average wind direction is 06, 8 degrees. The wind speed at Spain Palio Quejas is 5 knots, gusting 6 knots. Message ends.

at the same time as he has information service. The average wind direction is 0.74 degrees. The wind speed at same time as he has is 4 knots, gusting 6 knots. Message ends.

0: 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The average wind direction is 0.83.
1: The
0: wind speed of Spain Calliope Heads is 6 knots, gusting 6 knots. Message end.
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2: 1.2 meters.
0: You have
2: 21.1 degrees. The wind speed of same Calliope head.
0: Can you confirm that you're on path?
2: Message end.
0: Yes, copy. And you're on ballast condition? Ballast condition, sir? So you have cargo on board?

sorry, the sum 66561 metric ton of what? Yes, sir, can you say again the type of cargo, please?

0: Copy, sir. And now I just need your bunker figures for quantity of fuel, oil, diesel, oil, and lubricant. You're remaining on board, sir.
1: This is Spain Calliope Heads Information Service. The average wind direction is 0.81 degrees. The wind speed at Spain Calliope Heads is 5 knots. Gusting 8 knots.
0: Copy, sir. Thank you for your report. Keep a watch, Channel 16 and 13, sir. Jumbo traffic out.

This is Spain Canyon Pierhead's information service. The average wind direction is 0.85 degrees. The wind speed at Spain Canyon Pierhead is 5 knots, gusting 8 knots. Message end.

If the Spain Calliope has information servers, the average wind direction is 0.89 degrees. The wind speed at Spain Calliope head is 5 knots, gusting 8 knots. Message end.

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The average wind direction is 093 degrees. The wind speed at Spain Calliope Head is 5 knots, gusting 8 knots. Message end.

that the sustained Calliope has information servers. The average wind direction is 0.91 degrees. The wind speed at same Calliope head is 4 knots, gusting 7 knots. Message end.

at the same time your peer has information further. The average wind direction is 0.98 degrees. The wind speed of same time your peer has is 4 knots, gusting 8 knots. Message end.

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The average wind direction is 082 degrees. The wind speed at Spain Palio Quejas is 7 knots, gusting 8 knots. Message end.

at the same time your PHAS information servers. The average wind direction is 0.79 degrees. The wind speed at same time your PHAS is 4 knots, gusting 8 knots. Message end.

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The average wind direction is 0.86 degrees. The wind speed at Spain Calliope Heads is 4 knots, gusting 8 knots. Message end.

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The average wind direction is 078 degrees. The wind speed of Spain WK Hertz is 5 knots, gusting 8 knots. Message end.

0: Cromfield, Jersey Coast Guard, Mest received ETH and Helio 0725, noted PEC number 70, 8 crew, 0 PAX in ballast and 2 metre draft. Information, current tide height at St Helier, 4.5 metres. We've got 4 knots of wind up here. Peak of 7 in the last 10 minutes from the east-northeast. Over.
1: This is Spain Helio K Heads Information Service. The average wind direction is 0.72 degrees. The wind speed at Spain Helio K Heads is 5 knots. Gusting, 7 knots. Message ends.

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1: Message end.

Lionheart, Jersey Coast Guard. Good morning, Matt. Lionheart, Jersey Coast Guard, message received that you confirmed the start of swim. Two passengers, two crew, including the swimmer on board. Many thanks. Wish the swimmer all the best from us, and we'll speak to you later. Help.

0: Tongji, do you read me on channel 1, please, sir? No, sir. If you can read me on channel 1, please switch on channel 0505.
1: This is Spain WK Heads Information Service. The average wind direction is 0.73 degrees. The wind speed at Spain WK Heads is 5 knots, gusting 7 knots. Message end.

opposite the same Calliope has information servers. The average wind direction is 0.70 degrees. The wind speed at same Calliope head is 5 knots, gusting 7 knots. Message end.

depuis le Cross de Jobourg, je passe canal 80 8 0.

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The average wind direction is 0.82 degrees. The wind speed at Spain Calliope Heights is 4 knots, gusting 7 knots. Message end.

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The average wind direction is 0, 7, 8 degrees. The wind speed at Spain Palio K-Heads is 4 knots, gusting 7 knots. Message end.

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1: This is Spain, Calliope Health Information Service. The average wind direction is 0.7, 3 degrees. The wind speed at Spain, Calliope Health is 4 knots, gusting 7
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0: 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Lollipop, good morning sir, this is Jersey Coast Guard, please go Channel 82 please, 82, over. Lollipop, Jersey Coast Guard. Good morning, sir.

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1: This is Spain Paleo Pier Head Information Service. The average wind direction is 0, 7, 8 degrees. The wind speed of Spain Paleo Pier Head is 5 knots, gusting 7 knots. Message ends.

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2: est. All stations. This is Jersey Coast Guard, here with the latest shipping forecast for the Channel Islands area. As issued by the Jersey Meteorological Department at 0300 today for the period ending 0600 on Saturday. All times in this forecast are UTC. General situation. At midnight, high 1035 millibars, 300 miles northwest of the Azores, extended a ridge across the channel, expected to persist. Forecast from 0600 today for the next 24 hours. Wind. Variable. Force 1 to force 2. Becoming north. Force 2. To force 4 by mid-afternoon, bearing northeast to east, force 2 to force 3 after dusk, becoming variable, force 1 to force 2 in the north of the area overnight. Weather fair or fine, visibility good or very good, sea state smooth, oblique light in the south during the afternoon. Outlook from 0600 tomorrow for the following 24 hours. Wind locally east, force 2 to force 3. Otherwise variable, force 1 to force 2. Generally becoming north to northeast, force 2 to force 4 Friday afternoon.
1: Weather fair or fine.
2: Suitability good or very good.
1: Sea
2: state smooth, locally slight in the south, late afternoon.
3: Ici le cross-cortel.
2: Before I repeat the forecast, here are the weather reports for coastal stations as observed at 0300 UTC.
3: Terminus.
2: Jersey Airport East 3. 9 nautical miles, fine. 1023, falling slowly. Guernsey Airport East Southeast 3. 22 nautical miles, fine. 1023, falling slowly. No report for Albany Airport. Cap de la Hague, East 2, 1023. Cherbourg Airport, Southeast 2, greater than 5 nautical miles, fine 1023, falling slowly. Dinard Airport, East 2, greater than 5 nautical miles, fine 1023, falling slowly. Portland, North East 3. Greater than 5 nautical miles, fine 1023, falling slowly. And Channel Light, North 1, 1023, steady. The current wind direction, east, 6 knots, peak of 8 knots in the last 10 minutes. And that concludes the observations. I will now repeat the forecast. General situation. At midnight, high 1035 millibars. 300 miles northwest of the Azores, extended a ridge across the channel, expected to persist. Forecast from 0600 today for the next 24 hours. Wind, variable. force 1 to force 2. Coming north, force 2 to force 4 by mid-afternoon. Very northeast to east, force 2 to force 3 after dusk. Becoming variable, force 1 to force 2 in the north of the area overnight. Weather fair or fine. Visibility good or very good. Sea state smooth, locally slight in the south during the afternoon. Outlook from 0600 tomorrow for the following 24 hours. Wind locally east, force 2 to force 3. Otherwise variable, force 1 to force 2. Generally becoming north to northeast, force 2 to force 4 Friday afternoon. Weather fair or fine. Visibility good or very good. Sea state smooth, locally slight in the south, late afternoon. And that concludes this broadcast. The next update.
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0: Truth Jet, Jersey Coast Guard, message received. That's 1 hour's notice for demi depart. I still have your ETA of 0820. Noted PEC number 81. Passengers 22. Vehicles 22. Crew 27. Maximum draw 3.6 meters. And noted operating on 3 engines. Is that correct? Over. Truth Jet, Jersey Coast Guard, message received, 220 passengers. Many thanks for that, sir. Information, we will have the west berth for you on arrival. Granville has a scheduled departure time of 0800 from that western west berth. Current tide height, 4.2 metres. We've got 4 knots of wind up here. Peak of 9 in the last 10 minutes from the east. Over.
1: Information service. The average wind direction is 0.67 degrees. The wind speed at same Calliope head is 4 knots, gusting 9 knots. Message end.
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0: Yalnızca bu pratik şey vakit yok. 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
1: 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The other two direction is 0.90 degrees. The wind speed of sustain PLK has is 7 knots, sustain 9 knots. Message end.

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No problem, no defect, everything working in function. Okay, thank you sir for your report. We can sometimes have a clear one thing, one fix, have a good question, have a good.

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The wind speed at Spain Calliope Head is 6 knots, gusting 9 knots. Message end.

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1: Okay, very well understood. Thank you for the information.
2: The average wind direction is 0.94 degrees. The wind speed at St. Helier Pier Head is 8 knots, gusting 10 knots. Message ends.
1: Very well understood. Thank you for the information.

0: This is Spain Tallio Q House Information Service. The average wind direction is 0, 8, 7 degrees. The wind speed at Spain Tallio Q House is 7 knots, gusting 10 knots. Message end.
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1: This is Spain Calio Piahas Information Service. The average wind direction is 0.84 degrees. The wind speed of Spain Calio Piahas is 7 knots, gusting 10 knots. Message ends.

that this same Calliope has information servers. The average wind direction is 0.81 degrees. The wind speed that same Calliope has is 4 knots, gusting 9 knots. Message end.

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The average wind direction is 092 degrees. The wind speed at Spain Calliope Heights is 6 knots, gusting 9 knots. Message end.

This is Spain Palio Pierhead's information service. The average wind direction is 0.82 degrees. The wind speed at Spain Palio Pierhead is 6 knots, gusting 8 knots. Message end.

0: Jersey Pilot Lollipop. Please go ahead. Jersey Pilot Lollipop, well understood for boarding on the port side and 6 to 7 knots. Okay, thank you. See you shortly.
1: Le tour de 8h45 est confirmé.

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The average wind direction is 0.78 degrees. The wind speed at Spain Palio Pierhead is 8 knots, gusting 8 knots. Message end.

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The average wind direction is 0.91 degrees. The wind speed at Spain Calliope Heads is 5 knots, gusting 8 knots. Message end.

This is Spain Tellier Pierhead Information Service. The average wind direction is 0.85 degrees. The wind speed at Spain Tellier Pierhead is 4 knots, gusting 9 knots. Message end.

that the same Calliope has information servers. The average wind direction is 086 degrees. The wind speed of same Calliope head is 6 knots, gusting 9 knots. Message end.

0: And the light is Juba traffic, switch 6-4 sir for your report, 6-4.
1: Tiroa, to the Coast Guard, good morning. Routing traffic 2-0, standby.
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0: Yes sir, I see your last port of call was Ustruga, destination Port Said, and your ETA is on the 2nd of August, 05 UTC, correct?
2: Oh, quand tu récupères ton jour là?
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0: that the exchange on your team has been formation suffered. The other team correctly. 0, 8, 6. The wind speed of same Talia's gear head is 5 knots. Doubling, 9 knots. Message 10.
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1: Yes, thank you, sir. 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

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The average wind direction is 0.86 degrees. The wind speed at Spain Calliope Head is 7 knots, gusting 9 knots. Message end.

0: that the Spain Palliate Health Information Service. The average mean correctness is 0.80 degrees. The wind speed at Spain Palliate Health is 4 knots, gusting 9 knots. Message end.
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2: This is Spain WK has information service. The average wind direction is 0.85 degrees. The wind speed at Spain WK has is 4 knots, gusting 9 knots. Message end.

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Can you please switch channel 05 for your report? Correction 0505.

Chinese Sea has information service. The average wind direction is 083 degrees. The wind speed of St. Helier head is 6 knots, gusting 9 knots. Message ends.

What copy? 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Your ETA is the 31 of July 0700. 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

sir, can you confirm your dangerous cargo on board and total weight of your dangerous cargo is 2793.97 metric tons? 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
1: This is Spain Tony OK has information server. The average wind direction is 0.86 degrees. The wind speed of Spain Tony OK is 5 knots, gusting 11 knots. Message ends.

0: at the same time your KHS information servers. The average wind direction is 0.81 degrees. The wind speed at same time your KHS is 7 knots, gusting 11 knots. Message end.
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that the same polio peer has information servers. The average wind direction is 0.94 degrees. The wind speed at same polio peer head is 7 knots, gusting 11 knots. Message end.

0: at the same time your key has information servers. The average wind direction is 0.89 degrees. The wind speed at same time your key has is 5 knots, gusting 11 knots. Message end.
1: Road 8, Jersey Coast Guard. Good morning, sir.

0: Ronnie.
1: Okay, welcome to Yavon 1.4. Can I have a UN number for EMO class 1.4, please?
0: Ronnie, Jersey Coast Guard. Good morning, sir. Noted 2 hours, your ETA, 2 hours to pilot boarding station. Information, we have you alongside time of 1245 local time. Pilot boarding be 1145 local time, pilot boarding. You can proceed to the anchorage, or you can decide to stooge.
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1: Ok, copy. On UN number is only 0012. Can I have please the...
0: Ronnie, Jersey Coast Guard, message received. Yes, that is correct. 1145, pilot boarding station. I'll speak to the duty pilot now, and I'll contact you again on 82 with any updates. Over.
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0: Ronnie, Jersey Coast Guard, no trouble at all. Many thanks.
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4: The wind speed of Italian Pierhead is 6 knots, gusting 11 knots. Message end.
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All times in this broadcast are on UTC. General situation. At midnight, high 1035 millibars. 300 miles northwest of the Azores, extended a ridge across the channel, expected to persist. Forecast from 0600 today for the next 24 hours, wind variable, force 1 to force 2, becoming north, force 2 to force 4 by mid-afternoon, veering northeast to east, force 2 to force 3 after dusk, becoming variable force 1 to force 2 in the north of the area overnight. Weather fair or fine.

0: or very good. Please stay smooth. Locally slight in the south during the afternoon. Outlook from 0600 tomorrow for the following 24 hours. Wind locally east, force 2 to force 3. Otherwise variable, force 1 to force 2. Generally becoming north to northeast, force 2 to force 4 Friday afternoon. Weather fair or fine. Visibility good or very good. Sea state smooth, locally slight in the south, late afternoon. Before I repeat the forecast, here are the weather reports for coastal stations as observed at 0600 UTC. Jersey Airport East 3. 5 nautical miles, fine, 1023, falling slowly. Jersey Airport East Southeast 2. 21 nautical miles, fair, 1023, rising slowly. Albany Airport, southeast 2, greater than 5 nautical miles, fair, 1023. Abdullah Hag, east 1, fine, 1023, falling slowly. Cherbourg Airport, southeast 2, greater than 5 nautical miles, fine, 1023, falling slowly. Dinard Airport East 2, greater than 5 nautical miles, fine, 1023, rising slowly. Portland East North East 4, 3 nautical miles, cloudy, 1023, rising slowly. Channel Light South Southwest 2, 1023, rising slowly.
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0: 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Can you say again the total weight of your car? 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
1: This is Spain Calliope Heads Information Service. The average wind direction is 0.87 degrees.
0: Yes, correct.
1: The wind speed of Spain Calliope Heads is 6 knots, gusting 9 knots. Message end.

0: 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The average wind direction is 0.90 degrees. The wind speed of Spain Palio Quejas is 5 knots, gusting 9 knots. Message end.
1: Yes, sir, go ahead.

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Yes, I say again, do you have any defect, any deficiencies on board, sir? Copy, thank you, sir, for this information. I wish you a good trip and a good day.

at the same time your peer has information servers. The average wind direction is 0.88 degrees. The wind speed at same time your peer has is 3 knots, gusting 9 knots. Message ends.

0: Porto Vessel Neptune Hellas. Neptune Hellas, Golf 9 Hotel Alpha 3957. This is Juba traffic, Continental 13, do you read? Yes, good morning, sir. Can you switch on a 64?
1: No problem. This is Spain Palio Tejas Information Service. The average wind direction is 0, 8, 7 degrees. The wind speed of Spain Palio Tejas is 8 knots.
2: 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Over. Ronay, choosing Coast Guard, yep, information. 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
0: 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What is your last port of call and your destination?
2: Ronnie, Jersey Coast Guard, no trouble at all. 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You will not be charged for the full Devout charge.
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3: Okay.
2: Ronnie, Jersey Coast Guard, message received, likewise, out.
0: Copy, sir, and do you have any electrical cars on board? 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Do you have any dangerous goods on board, sir?
4: La mer d'Alton, la mer.
0: Yes, I say again, do you have any dangerous goods on board, sir?
1: The elevation in direction is 0, 8, 5 degrees.
0: Copy, do you have any
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is the same value of Ahead's information servers. The average wind direction is 0.89 degrees. The wind speed of same Calliope head is 6 knots, gusting 8 knots. Message end.

0: 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Good morning, sir.
1: This is Spain Palio K-Head Information Service. The average wind direction is 0.99 degrees. The wind speed at Spain Palio K-Head is 6 knots.
0: Voyager, BTS,
1: 8 knots.
0: South to London, 1 hour's notice, ETA 0905. Master's P, C, Sierra 51, 2 decimal 7 metres on the graph, and no defects. Many thanks for that. We'll speak to you again 15 minutes off BTS area.

that the Spain Palio K has information servers. The average wind direction is 1.03 degrees. The wind speed of Spain Palio K has is 7 knots, gusting 9 knots. Message end.

0: Hold in, Jersey Coast Guard, mist received that. Two posts on board outbound St Helier for St Cars. ETA 1100 local time. Good passage and request you call on arrival, please. Over.
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St Paul, Jersey, Coast Guard, best received ETA St Helier 0920, noted PEC number 62, plus 92 in training, 5-1 passengers, 7 crew, noted maximum draft 2.2 metres. Information, current tide at St Helier 4.2 metres, we've got 6 knots of wind down here, peak of 9 in the last 10 minutes from the southeast, and you will have the standby. St Paul, St Helier, Jersey Coast Guard. Information, we'll have the choice of either the east or the west berth for you this morning. Over. St Paul, Jersey Coast Guard, message received, request west berth. Many thanks and we'll speak to you entering the BTS area. Out.

0: Winter Sky, Jersey Coast Guard. Good morning, sir.
1: Passenger vessel Islander, passenger vessel Islander, call sign Charlie 6, Golf Mike 5. Si je vous frappe, quand je vais rentrer.
0: Winter Sky, Jersey Coast Guard, mess received outbound St Helier for St Peter Port, two posts on board, ETA 1300. Many thanks and request your call on arrival. Over.

that the sustained Calliope has information servers. The average wind direction is 115 degrees. The wind speed of Saint Calliope Head is 7 knots, gusting 9 knots. Message end.

This is Spain Cavia has information service. The average wind direction is 1, 2, 8 degrees. The wind speed at Spain Cavia head is 7 knots, gusting 9 knots. Message end.

is the same Calliope Heights information server. The average wind direction is 1, 5 degrees. The wind speed at same Calliope Heights is 4 knots, gusting 8 knots. Message end.

0: This is Spain Palliative Head Information Service. The average wind direction is 114 to the east. The wind speed at Spain Palliative Head is 4 knots, gusting 8 knots. Message send.
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1: Copy, what is your last port of call and next port of call?
2: Voyager, call sign, Charlie 6, Foxtrot Alpha 3.
0: Pablo, it's Paul Patrol, land clear, let's go.
2: Take the unit.
1: What is your last port of call and next port of call?
2: Voyager, oui, carrément, on peut passer 64, s'il vous plaît, 64. 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Ah, on a bien reçu votre mail. 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
1: Oui, copie votre visa maximum grave, c'est le number 3 de bord.
3: Jumbo traffic, is there a trailer on 6-4?
2: Yes, I just also will receive your mail, okay. Can you confirm if nothing changed about it?
3: Jumbo traffic, is there a trailer? There is no changes to the email. And no defects.
2: Copy, sir. Thank you so for this information. I wish you a good trip and a good day. Jumbo traffic out.
3: Traffic. Thank you very much, and we'll see you tomorrow. Thank you. Good work.

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2: Okay, well, could be sure the total weight of all your cars.
0: Yes, hello sir, can you see it?

0: 21, 2, 1, crew members on board, over.
1: Okay, sir, copy, can you confirm just for vehicle sulfur fuel oil, 1467?
0: Yes, sir, your cargo on board is 4 row units, weight 1.85 kg, 2.40 kg, 249 kg, correct?
1: Okay, what's up in the defect? No problem with the working good condition.
0: Copy, do you have any defect? Any...
1: Okay, sir, thank you for your report. You can stand by at station 1316. Have a good watch and have a good
0: copy, so now I just need your blinker figures for your fuel oil, gasoil and lube oil, sir.
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0: Ah bah liberté, je vous offre le 5. Est-ce que je pourrais avoir votre code 5?
1: 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This is Jersey Coast Guard, Jersey Coast Guard, Jersey Coast Guard. Here with the final repetition of this morning's shipping forecast for the Channel Islands area. This is issued by the Jersey Meteorological Department at 0300 today for the period ending 0600 on Saturday. All times in this broadcast are on UTC. General situation at midnight, high 1035 millibars. 300 miles northwest of Azores. Extended a ridge across the channel. Expected to persist. Forecast from 0600 today for the next 24 hours. Wind variable. Force 1 to force 2. Coming north. Force 2 to force 4 by mid-afternoon. Veering northeast to east. Force 2 to force 3 after dusk. Becoming variable, force 1 to force 2 in the north of the area overnight. Weather fair or fine. Visibility good or very good. Sea state smooth, locally slight in the south during the afternoon. Outlook from 0600 tomorrow for the following 24 hours. Wind locally east, force 2 to force 3. Otherwise variable, force 1 to force 2, generally becoming north to northeast, force 2 to force 4, Friday afternoon. Weather fair or fine. Visibility

at the sustained annual Pinhead information service. The average wind direction is 110 degrees. The wind speed at St. Helier Pinhead is 4 knots, gusting 9 knots. Message end.

It's the same time your gearhead's information servers. The average wind direction is 1, 2, 8 degrees. The wind speed at same time your gearhead is 7 knots, gusting 9 knots. Message end.

the sustained Panier has information servers. The average wind direction is 0.99 degrees. The wind speed at St. Panier head is 5 knots, gusting 9 knots. Message end.

opposite Spain and UK has information servers. The average wind direction is 106 degrees. The wind speed at Spain and UK head is 4 knots, gusting 9 knots. Message end.

with the same Calliope as information servers. The average wind direction is 1.1.1 degrees. The wind speed at same Calliope head is 5 knots, sustain 9 knots. Message end.

This is Spain Calle K-Heads Information Service. The average wind direction is 1, 2, 7 degrees. The wind speed at Spain Calle K-Heads is 5 knots, gusting 9 knots. Message end.

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The average wind direction is 130 degrees. The wind speed of simultaneous airhead is 5 knots, gusting 9 knots. Message end.

0: 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Message end.
1: Welcome to the Avenue San Jose, Calvo, London.

that the Spain Calliope has information servers. The average wind direction is 1, 2, 7 degrees. The wind speed of Spain Calliope head is 5 knots, gusting 9 knots. Message end.

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1: This is Spain Palliac Gearhead Information Service. The average wind direction is 1.15 degrees. The wind speed at Spain Palliac Gearhead is 5 knots, gusting 9 knots. Message ends.

0: that the Spain Caliente has information servers. The average room direction is 130 to the east. The wind speed at Spain Caliente has is 6 knots, gusting 8 knots.
1: 121 pour la Brest, 121.
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0: is the same annual Pinhead information server. The average wind direction is 1, 2, 5 degrees.
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This is Spain Calio Quejas Information Service. The average wind direction is 1, 2, 3 degrees. The wind speed of Spain Calio Quejas is 5 knots, gusting 7 knots. Message ends.

this is Spain Tellier Pierhead Information Service. The average wind direction is 1.30 degrees. The wind speed at Spain Tellier Pierhead is 4 knots, gusting 7 knots. Message end.

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1: Webulls, Jersey Coast Guard.
0: Over. 1, 3, 2, 3. The wind speed of Spain community has is 4 knots, gusting 6 knots. Message end.
1: Webulls, Jersey Coast Guard. Message received starting operations for the day and noted all on trace. Many thanks. Have a great day and we'll speak to you later. Ciao.

0: at the same time your payhead's information servers. The average wind direction is 1.65 degrees. The wind speed at same time your payhead is 6 knots, gusting 7 knots. Message 10.
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at the same time as AHAD's information server. The average wind direction is 1.46 degrees. The wind speed at same time as AHAD is 5 knots, gusting 7 knots. Message end.

traffic is Spain Palio K has information servers. The average wind direction is 1, 3, 4 degrees. The wind speed of Spain Palio K head is 5 knots, gusting 8 knots. Message ends.

the sustained Calliope has information servers. The average wind direction is 1.39 degrees. The wind speed at same Calliope head is 5 knots, gusting 8 knots. Message sends.

This is Spain Palio Pierhead Information Service. The average wind direction is 1.47 degrees. The wind speed at Spain Palio Pierhead is 5 knots, gusting 7 knots. Message end.

the sustained WPS information servers. The average wind direction is 149 degrees. The wind speed at same WPS is 6 knots, gusting 8 knots. Message end.

0: that the same WK has information servers. The additional direction is 155 degrees. The wind speed that same WK has is 7 knots, gusting 8 knots.
1: Le crossover sur le 68, vous me recevez ?

If the Spain Palio Pier has information servers, the average wind direction is 165 degrees. The wind speed at Spain Palio Pier Head is 5 knots, gusting 8 knots. Message end.

The sustained Calliope Heads information servers. The average wind direction is 1.54 degrees. The wind speed of same Calliope Head is 7 knots, gusting 8 knots. Message end.

that the same Taliesin has information servers. The average wind direction is 1, 6, 8 degrees. The wind speed at same Taliesin head is 7 knots, gusting 8 knots. Message end.

0: 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Destination is
1: this is Spain, Palio Pierhead Information Service. The average wind direction is 1.68 degrees. The wind speed at Spain, Palio Pierhead is 4 knots, gusting 8 knots. Message end.
0: Well, copy. You confirm your cargo on board is general cargo in containers with a total weight of 8377 metric tons and dangerous cargo total weight 938.06 metric tons, is correct? Okay, sir. Do you have several classes of dangerous cargo?
2: Carabas, on vous reçoit.
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3: Somehow, Guernsey VTS, channel 62. 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
1: This is Spain, Palio Pierhead Information Service. The average wind direction is 1.72 degrees. The wind speed at Spain, Palio Pierhead is
3: 87 passengers, 7 crew, TC Sierra 44, 2.2 meters on the draft and no defects. Many thanks for that. Full speed 2, 15 minutes off BTS area.

0: Yes, sir. You confirm you gave me diesel diesel oil, it's correct? I don't recall. 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Okay,
1: it's okay,
0: thank you very much.
1: This is the same Telios information service. The average wind direction is 1.48 degrees. The wind speed at same Telios head is 5 knots, gusting 8 knots. Message end.

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1: 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Thank you.
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1: 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The average wind direction is 160 degrees. The wind speed at Spain Calliope Health is 5 knots, sustained 8 knots. Message end.

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The average wind direction is 1.65 degrees. The wind speed of same Palliative Health is 1 knot, gusting 8 knots. Message ends.

0: This is Spain Calliope Heads Information Service. The average wind direction is 1.48 degrees. The wind speed at Spain Calliope Heads is 3 knots, gusting 7 knots. Message end.
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2: This is Spain Palio Pierhead's information service. The average wind direction is 1.57 degrees. The wind speed of Spain Palio Pierhead is 4 knots, sustained 7 knots. Message end.

0: This is Spain Palio Pihas Information Service. The average wind direction is 1.45 degrees. The wind speed of Spain Palio Pihas is 3 knots, gusting 8 knots. Message end.
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3: D'accord.

If the Spain WP has information servers, the average wind direction is 1.71 degrees. The wind speed of Spain WP head is 4 knots, gusting 8 knots. Message ends.

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1: 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At 0933 UTC. Today, Thursday, 23rd of July, 2022. There are currently no wind warnings in force.
2: Ça fait trop si t'es à l'intérieur, à l'extérieur, en bouche, je ne sais pas comment t'as fait là.
1: Are in force. Navigation warning number 054.
2: Ah ça va, tu t'es rattrapé.
1: Guernsey, Big Russell. Noir foot beacon in position. 49 degrees.
3: This is Spain Calliope has information present. The other team direction is 1.50 degrees. The wind speed of Spain Calliope head is 5 knots, gusting 8 knots. Message ends.
1: 100750 UTC, July 2022. Navigation warning number 001. Guernsey. East Coast. In position 49 degrees 29 decimal 23 minutes north 002 degrees 28 decimal 78 minutes west. Beacon out of position and light extinguished. Daytime group 010133 UTC, January.
0: Flight to go, Jersey Coast Guard, best received, two persons on board, outbound St Helier for Guernsey, ETA 1140, noted, no, non-commercial. Many thanks, and we'll speak to you on your safe arrival. Over.
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3: 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The average wind direction is 1.73 degrees. The wind speed of Spain Calliope Head is 7 knots, gusting 8 knots. 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

0: Yes, Chemical Explorer, Jean Bonsavis, do you confirm it's for your bow thruster, it's correct?
1: Sea Eagle, this is Jersey Coast Guard. Just so it won't hear you on 82, you must go to 16 and then get a working channel. Over.
2: The 16 Calliope has information servers. The average wind direction is 1.68 degrees. The wind speed of same Calliope head is 5 knots, gusting 8 knots. Message end.
0: Okay, Chemical Explorer, je voudrais. It's possible for you to send us your dispensation letter by email. Sorry, sir.

0: c'est Mika et Fleur, je vous crois. Yes, sir, do you want our email to send us the dispensation letter? I think you will be sending it to your agent, it's correct? Okay, so... I don't know if they have our email address, so do you want me to spell it?
1: Je change le tour, Simon.
0: Okay, so my email address is... Juliet.
2: Non, t'en mets pas, parce que je crois que tu reprends un classeur, il me semble,
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0: Yes, it's correct. It's all correct, sir. It's okay. So I'm waiting for the email.
4: Ah, ben, let me see. You have the cash card.
0: Oui, it's okay for me, sir. You can click back on channel 13 and when you have sent it, please call me back. So,
4: ah, ben, let me see.

This is Spain Palliopia Head Information Service. The average wind direction is 167 degrees. The wind speed at Spain Palliopia Head is 4 knots, gusting 8 knots. Message end.

0: is the same Kelly as he has information server. The average wind direction is 1.52 degrees. The wind speed of same Kelly as he has is 5 knots, gusting 8 knots. Message end.
1: Greatest highway, je vous trafic street channel 05, please 05. 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
1: 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The average wind direction is 1.70 degrees. The wind speed of Spain, Calliope head is 5 knots, gusting 8 knots. Message end.
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1: 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I wish you a good day.

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The average wind direction is 1.62 degrees. The wind speed at Spain Calliope Head is 4 knots, gusting 7 knots. Message end.

0: 后说
1: The Spain Calliope has information servers. The average wind direction is 167 degrees. The wind speed at Spain Calliope head is 6 knots, gusting 8 knots. Message end.
0: 我说

Legacy, Jersey, Coast Guard, must received a person on board outbound Sennelier for Herm. Say again your ETA to Herm. Over. Legacy, Jersey Coast Guard, mess received 1200. Many thanks, have good passage and speak to you on your arrival. Out.

at the same Calliope Heads information server. The average wind direction is 169 degrees. The wind speed at same Calliope Heads is 6 knots, gusting 8 knots. Message end.

This is Spain WP Heads Information Service. The average wind direction is 167 degrees. The wind speed at Spain WP Heads is 6 knots, gusting 8 knots. Message end.

This is Spain Calle KHS Information Service. The average wind direction is 171 degrees. The wind speed at Spain Calle KHS is 7 knots, gusting 8 knots. Message ends.

that the same PLUK has information servers. The average wind direction is 166 degrees. The wind speed of same PLUK head is 6 knots, gusting 8 knots. Message end.

this is Spain Palio Quejas Information Service. The average wind direction is 167 degrees. The wind speed at Spain Palio Quejas is 5 knots, gusting 8 knots. Message end.

that this same Calliope here has information servers. The average wind direction is 172 degrees. The wind speed of same Calliope here is 4 knots, gusting 8 knots. Message end.

0: This is Spain Tele Pierhead Information Service. The average wind direction is 1.68 degrees. The wind speed at Spain Tele Pierhead is
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0: Message end.
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The sustained Calliope has information servers. The average wind direction is 163 degrees. The wind speed of same Calliope head is 5 knots, gusting 8 knots. Message ends.

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The average wind direction is 160 degrees. The wind speed at Spain Palier K Heads is 4 knots, gusting 8 knots. Message end.

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Slender Maria, Port Control, receive outbound, left with 2 ETA around midday, many thanks.

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1: The Ricky Traffic. Now for the same Helios Air Information Service. The average wind direction is 168 degrees. The wind speed at same Helios Air is 5 knots. Gusting.
2: Coast Air, Guernsey, Coast Guard. Good morning.

of the same Calliope Head information servers. The average wind direction is 163 degrees. The wind speed at same Calliope Head is 5 knots, gusting 8 knots. Message ends.

Dock Cell, Jersey Coast Guard, message received, outbound St Helier for Herm, 6 persons on board, ETA 1215, many thanks and speak to you on your arrival.

0: If the Spain Taliesin has information servers, the average wind direction is 162 degrees. The wind speed of Spain Taliesin head is 5 knots, gusting 8 knots. Message ends.
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is the same Calliope Heads information servers. The average wind direction is 162 degrees. The wind speed of same Calliope Heads is 6 knots, gusting 8 knots. Message end.

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Well, copy. Do you have any defect, any problem on board? Okay, thank you, sir, for your cooperation. I wish you a good day and a good watch. Tension 1316.

0: Neptune. Hélas, you are leaving the BTS area. Okay, have a good watch.
1: 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The average wind direction is 165 degrees. The wind speed of Spain Palio Pierhead is 5 knots, gusting 6 knots. Message ends.

the sustained Calliope has information servers. The average wind direction is 164 degrees. The wind speed of St. Calliope Head is 4 knots, gusting 6 knots. Message end.

is the same time your payhead information servers. The average wind direction is 161 degrees. The wind speed at same Calliope Head is 4 knots, gusting 6 knots. Message end.

surface of Spain Palliatia has information servers. The average wind direction is 1.63 degrees. The wind speed of Spain Palliatia head is 4 knots, gusting 6 knots. Message end.

This is Spain Palio Pierhead's information service. The average wind direction is 163 degrees. The wind speed of Spain Palio Pierhead is 4 knots, gusting 6 knots. Message end.

with the Spain Tania Piejas Information Service. The average wind direction is 167 degrees. The wind speed at Spain Tania Piejas is 4 knots, gusting 6 knots. Message end.

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The average wind direction is 169 degrees. The wind speed at Spain Tanya Pejas is 3 knots, gusting 6 knots. Message end.

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2: This is Spain Calliope Head Information Service. The average wind direction is 1.7 degrees. The wind speed at Spain Calliope Head is 3 knots, gusting 5 knots. Message ends.

at the same time your peer has information servers. The average wind direction is 1, 6, 8 degrees. The wind speed at same time your peer has is 3 knots, gusting 5 knots. Message end.

0: Pan, pan, pan, pan, pan, pan. 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Information number one. 9 meter rib. Broken down Jersey's northeast coast between Jersey and Lisecrojo. With 8 persons on board. Any vessel able to tow vessel back to Bully Bay, please call Jersey Coast Guard on VHF channel 82. Ends Jersey Coast Guard coordinating daytime group 231030 UTC. 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Trader, Jersey Coast Guard, over.
1: The sustained Pelier 2 has information service. The average wind direction is 1.75 degrees. The wind speed of same Pelier 2 head is 2 knots, gusting 5 knots. Message ends.
0: Nobby Trader, Jersey Coast Guard, mess received. 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Information, yeah, the vessel's approximately 3 miles to the northwest of your position. Understand your limited ability to assist, but that's not a problem at all. All safe and well on board. They've just broken down. We'll see if any other vessels call. Over. Nobody Trade Up, Jersey Coast Guard, mess received. Many thanks, and we'll continue to keep you updated. Out.

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0: Super G, Jersey Coast Guard, good morning again. Super G, Jersey Coast Guard, over. Super G, Jersey Coast Guard, some interference and you're only coming through our now Fremantle aerial, over.

0: This is Spain Cellular Gearhead Information Service. The average wind direction is 190 degrees. The wind speed of Spain Cellular Gearhead is 3 knots, gusting 4 knots. Message end.
1: Number Bob, Jersey Coast Guard. Good morning, sir. Yes, I see you just east of Gorey. We have had a call from a 9-metre rib position between the Ecros and Jersey on the east coast. I'm just wondering if you'd be capable or have ability to assist us in this SAR incident. Over.
2: Est-ce que vous pouvez répéter, s'il vous plaît?
1: Number Brock, Jersey Coast Guard, message received. Yep, that's understandable. At this moment in time, I think we'll request you to carry on with your operations and we'll task a SAR asset to this incident. Over.

Follow my Voyager, Jersey Coast Guard mess received. You're alongside the casualty vessel. Noted you're outbound to Carteret, but then returning in approximately 1 hour's time to assist back to St. Catherine's. Is that correct? Over.

Palermo Voyager, Jersey Coast Guard, mess received. Many thanks for the offer. We may take you up on that question, sir. Would you be able to just see if the casualty vessel can operate their VHF radio? We're struggling to get comms with them. Currently only have telephone comms. Over. Palermo Voyager, Jersey Coast Guard, mess received. Many thanks, standing by.

with the same karaoke has information servers. The other team direction is 192 degrees. The wind speed at same karaoke head is 3 knots, gusting 4 knots. Message send.

Liquid Limo, Jersey Coast Guard, message received. Yes, you're coming through loud and clear on the Fremor aerial. Many thanks for that. If you could get them to keep this channel open, then we've got a communication with the vessel. Over.

Palomo Voyager, Jersey Coast Guard, message received. Many thanks for that, and we'll continue to update you when you call with your transit report on the way back with the situation and position. Over.

Liquid Limo, this is Jersey Coast Guard, Channel 82, over. Liquid Limo, Jersey Coast Guard, good morning, sir. A question, can I get a description of the number of persons on board? Are they all adults or a mixture of adults and children? Liquid Limo, Jersey Coast Guard, mess received, 3 adults and the rest children. Many thanks for that. Keep on this channel or we'll give you updates. Over. Sea Eagle, Jersey Coast Guard, over. Eagle, Jersey Coast Guard, message received, safe arrival cartridge, and please call with your transit report for the return. Out.

0: Just do it, Jersey Coast Guard. Good morning, sir.
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0: Follow me, Voyager, Jersey Coast Guard, stand by. 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Many thanks, break. Follow me, Voyager, Jersey Coast Guard, over. Hello, my Voyager, Jersey Coast Guard, no trouble at all. Information, we are just about to task St. Catherine's Inshore Lifeboat and request them to assist. But we'll continue to update you. Over.

0: Liquid limo, liquid limo, Jersey Coast Guard, channel 82. 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

Starport Control. Fatal Chief should be away shortly, so I'm not sure if you can wait 2 minutes. It just might, there is a rock on the end of the pontoon, so it might be a bit shallow for you.

Control, all functions done now, we'll receive break, Northern Star, Foxtrot. Yeah, but the chief is just about to slip line, so it should be clear shortly.

Normal report, Jersey Coast Guard. Is there any chance you give me a call on the telephone? I just have a message for you from one of the commercial fishing vessels. Many thanks. Out.

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Yes, good afternoon, sir. Can you see channel 64, please report, 64. No, sir, 64, 64.

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0: Over. Fuel oil, gas oil, lube oil. 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I say again, I need your bunker figures, your quantity of fuel oil. 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
2: St. Catharines Lifeboat, Jersey Coast Guard, good afternoon.
0: Yes, sir,
2: information, we have a 9-meter rib, 8 persons on board, comprising of 3 adults and 5 children. They have broken down approximately halfway between the northeast coast of Jersey and the Ekrahos. We would like you to proceed, assess the vessel and tow back to either Bully Bay or St. Catharines. Over.

0: St. Catherine's lifeboat, Jersey Coast Guard, Pan Pan, read back correct. I have position 490 degrees, 15.50 minutes north, 0.001 degrees, 58.121 minutes west. Vessel name Liquid Limo. We have telephone communications with the vessel. We did have VHF channel 82, but we seem to have lost comms with that. But that was their last known position. Over.
1: Yes, and diesel oil 120.7 cubic.
0: St. Catherine's lifeboat, Jersey Coast Guard, information 490 degrees, 15.50 minutes north, 0.01 degrees, 58.121 minutes west. Over.
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Liquid limo, Jersey Coast Guard message received, I read back, 49 degrees, 15.059 minutes north, 001 degrees, 57.118 minutes west. Is that correct? Over.

Pampan, St. Catherine's Lifeboat, Jersey Coast Guard. Over. St. Catherine's Lifeboat, Jersey Coast Guard information. We have an updated position for the casualty vessel. Are you ready to take? Over. Pampan, St. Catherine's Lifeboat, Jersey Coast Guard information. 49 degrees. 15.059 minutes north, 001 degrees, 57.118 minutes west. Over.

Sierra Rose 2, Jersey Coast Guard. Message received, outbound La Roque, southeast coast, return time 15302. 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Out.

St. Catherine's Lifeboat, Jersey Coast Guard, message received, arrived on scene and standing by. Break, Sea Snake, Jersey Coast Guard, message received, outbound Rock, fishing Grouville Bay, three persons on board and your return time, please. 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

St Catherine's Lifeboat, Jersey Coast Guard, message received alongside casualty, all persons safe and well, and yes, you can tow the vessel back to Bully Bay. 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

Altea, Jersey Coast Guard, message received outbound St. Jersey for Weymouth, two persons on board. 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

0: say welcome. Can you confirm you are coming from Le Havre? What is your next port of call?
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0: Sounds good, full control.
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1: Copy, thank you, sir, for this information. I wish you a good trip and a good day. Je vous trafic out.
2: Yeah, would you like the taxi to come out and secure some mooring, or are you happy to do so? He's actually in harbour, so he usually goes on the waiting for you, so I'm happy for him. You're received, if you're happy to do so, then yeah, carry on.

No problem. Everything working good, Michel? Okay, thank you for your report. You can stand by the chief line 13 and 16. Have a good watch and have a good trip. Thank you.

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0: MSC West 5, c'est le bon trafic on channel 6-4 de Yurit. Yes, good afternoon, sir. For your report, that is your last port of call in your destination, sir. 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
2: Bonsoir, Foxtrot. Yeah, I can't see a problem at the moment.
0: Yes, sir, I see your, what is your 88-1-24 of July 1-3 UTC, correct? Your
3: St. Catherine's lifeboat, Jersey Coast Guard, go ahead.
0: July 1300 UTC, correct? Maximum draft, 9.5 meters, correct? And you have 22 crew members.
3: St. Catherine's lifeboat, Jersey Coast Guard, message received that you arrived at Bully Bay, proceeding to put the casualty vessel on its mooring, then transferring the passengers or the persons to land with the lifeboat. Many thanks and standing by for updates. Out.

Yes, and also you have done really good on both IMO class 2.1, 3, 4.1, 8, and 9 for a total quantity.

Yes, sir. Now I just need your bunker figures, quantity of fuel, oil, gasoil, and lube oil, sir. Over. 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

Entry Bay, Jersey Coast Guard. Good afternoon, sir. Entry Bay, Jersey Coast Guard, message received, safe arrival, car trip. Many thanks, have a good stay, speak to you next time. Out.

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0: Merci.
2: Yes, Union Pistol Switch 6-4 for your report, sir. 6-4. Yes, good afternoon, Union Pistol for your report. 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
0: Yes, your cargo on board, it's IMO Class 3 UN 1267, quantity 2728, decimal 4 metric tons. 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
2: Okay, well, copy. 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
0: Yep, Rifle, Jersey Coast Guard, I think, yep, we received your DSC, I should have received my reply, over. Many thanks, and speak to you later, out.
1: What's your cargo on board? I need the unit and

That seven passengers now transferred to land and one making his way on paddleboard. Noted St. Catherine's lifeboat now returning to Goree to bunker fuel. Many thanks and we'll speak to you once you're preparing to recover. Over.

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1: So
0: we don't receive your mail, sir. So it's good for you for a complete report. Yeah, that's correct.
1: Copy,
0: wait,
1: je vous trafique en tiens 1-3 over.

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0: 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Gale warnings. There are currently no gale warnings for sea areas Dover, White, Portland and Plymouth. Inshore waters forecast issued by the Met Office at 1100 UTC on Thursday the 23rd of July 2026. Inshore waters forecast to 12 miles offshore for the period 1200 UTC Thursday the 23rd of July to 1200 UTC Friday the 24th of July 2026. General situation. High pressure centered over the mid-Atlantic continues to extend a ridge over the United Kingdom, bringing a generally light to moderate westerly to northwesterly flow. Westerly winds will then gradually strengthen in the north from Friday, becoming strong at times as the ridge declines southwards. North Foreland to Selseyville. 24-hour forecast. Variable, becoming mainly southwesterly. 2 to 4. Smooth, occasionally slight in east. Fair, good. Outlook for the following 24 hours. Westerly or southwesterly, 3 to 5. Becoming variable 2 to 4 later. Smooth, occasionally slight in east. Fair, good. Selseyville to Lyme Regis, 24-hour forecast. Variable 3 or less, increasing 4 at times. Smooth.
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0: Good.
1: The average wind direction is...
0: Outlook for the following 24 hours.
1: Degrees. The wind
0: variable
1: speed of Spain Pelican is...
0: to 4.
1: 7 knots. Roughly.
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1: 7
0: north
1: knots
0: or northwest.
1: Extend.
0: Then, backing southwest later, 3 to 5. Smooth. Occasionally... slight later. Fair. Good. Lyme Regis to Land's End, including the Isles of Scilly. 24-hour forecast. Variable 2 to 4. Smooth or slight. Occasionally moderate

0: 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There are currently two local navigational warnings in force. South Coast, Weymouth Bay.
1: This is Spain Information
0: Ordnance Disposal Operation being conducted on the seabed at a depth of 20 meters. In position 50 degrees 34.730 minutes north. 002 degrees 18.125 minutes west. To the east of Portland Harbour with a 700 meter safety cordon in place. Navy FOST Ops advise there is a significant risk to life. Therefore, all fishermen, motor vessels and pleasure craft are strongly advised to avoid the area.
2: South Coast,
0: south-west of Isle of Wight. Explosive ordnance disposal operations being conducted on the seabed at a depth of 400 meters. In position 50 degrees 27.377 minutes north. 001 degrees 39.040 minutes west. At a range of 15 nautical miles and on a bearing of 242 degrees from St. Catherine's Point, with a 500
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0: Safety cordon in place.
4: Yes, sorry
0: to disturb your watch. Navy advised there is a significant risk to life. All fishermen, motor vessels and pleasure craft are strongly advised to avoid the area. Range information for Thursday, the 23rd of July, 2026. All times are in UTC. In the English inshore traffic zone, the Hythe military firing range is active today from 07:30 until 22:00, with a danger range of 2 nautical miles. The western extension will be in use. In the English inshore traffic zone, the Lydd military firing range is active today from 07:00 until 22:00, with a danger range of 3.0 nautical miles. The eastern and southern extension will be in use. Lulworth military firing range is active today from 08:30 until 16:00, with a danger range of 2.0 nautical miles. Straight Point military firing range,
5: Jersey Coast Guard,
0: is active today from 08:00 until 15:00, with a sea danger range of 2 nautical miles.
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5: The captain's lifeboat, Jersey Coast Guard, message received that you now, Goy Harbour, bunkering fuel, and will be in the same area for approximately 20 minutes. Many thanks, and speak to you once you're
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0: The next broadcast from this station will be in approximately 3 hours' time. This is Solent Coast Guard.

If the Spain Tango K has information server, the average wind direction is 213 degrees. The wind speed of Spain Tango K head is 6 knots, gusting 7 knots, method end.

It's the same Tele as Ahead Information Service. The average wind direction is 2, 2, 1 degrees. The wind speed of same Tele as Ahead is 7 knots, gusting 7 knots. Message end.

that the Spain Palliate has information servers. The average wind direction is 242 degrees. The wind speed of Spain Palliate head is 8 knots, gusting 9 knots. Message end.

This is Spain Panier K has information servers. The average wind direction is 2.44 degrees. The wind speed at Spain Panier K head is 10 knots, gusting 10 knots. Message end.

that the Spain Palias here has information servers. The average wind direction is 2-4-7 degrees. The wind speed at Spain Palias here head is 7 knots, gusting 10 knots. Message end.

It's the same time your peer has information servers. The average mean direction is 2, 4, 6 degrees. The wind speed at same time your peer has is 8 knots, gusting 10 knots. Message ends.

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0: 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This is Jersey Coast Guard here with the latest shipping forecast for the Channel Islands area. It's issued by the Jersey Meteorological Department at 0900 today for the period ending midday on Saturday. All times in this broadcast are on UTC. General situation at 0600, high 1033 millibars, 300 miles northwest of Azores, with a ridge across the British Isles, expected to decline on Saturday. Forecast from midday today for the next 24 hours. Wind variable, force 1 to force 3, becoming north, force 2 to force 4 by mid-afternoon, bearing northeast to east after dusk, decreasing force 1 to force 3 overnight, becoming variable in the morning. Weather fair. Some mist patches near Normandy coasts early morning. Visibility very good, locally poor. Sea state smooth, locally slight in the south. Outlook from midday tomorrow for the following 24 hours. Wind variable, soon becoming northerly, force 3 to force 4. Locally force 5, southeast of Jersey in the afternoon and early evening, backing northwest by midday. Weather fair or fine. Visibility good or very good. Sea state smooth, locally slight in the south, late afternoon. Before I repeat the forecast, here are the weather reports for coastal stations as observed at 1200 UTC. Jersey Airport, southwest 1, 15 nautical miles, fine 1023, steady. Guernsey Airport, north-northwest 2, 18 nautical miles, fine 1023, rising slowly. Albany Airport, south 2, greater than 5 nautical miles, fine 1024. Cap de la Hague, north-northeast 2, fine 1024, rising slowly. Cherbourg Airport, east-southeast 3, greater than 5 nautical miles, fine 1023, rising slowly. Dealard Airport, northeast 2, greater than 5 nautical miles, fair 1022, falling slowly. Portland, east, southeast, all stations standby.
1: The Honey of Hill has information service. The average wind direction is 242 degrees. The wind speed of St. Honey of Hill has
2: un petit groupe pour la traversée, c'est ça?
3: Ouais, tout à fait, Patrice, tu as le groupe Limoges Excursion avec 32 personnes et un retour à 18h.

It's the same Calliope Hertz information server. The average wind direction is 2, 3, 1 degree. The wind speed of same Calliope Hertz is 7 knots, gusting 10 knots. Message ends.

at the same time your peer has information servers. The average wind direction is 229 degrees. The wind speed at same time your peer has is 9 knots, gusting 10 knots. Message end.

0: All stations, this is Jersey Coast Guard, continuation of the shipping forecast at Dinard Airport, northeast to greater than 5 nautical miles, fare 1022, falling slowly. Portland east, southeast 3, greater than 5 nautical miles, cloudy 1024, rising slowly. And Channel Light north northwest 2, 1024, rising slowly. The current wind direction west southwest 9 knots. Peak of 10 knots in the last 10 minutes, and that concludes the observations. I will now repeat the forecast. General situation at 0600, high 1033 millibars, 300 miles northwest of Azores, with a ridge across the British Isles. Expect decline on Saturday. Forecast from midday today for the next 24 hours. Wind variable, force 1 to force 3. Becoming north, force 2 to force 4 by mid-afternoon, veering northeast to east after dusk, decreasing force 1 to force 3 overnight, becoming variable in the morning. Weather fair, some mist patches near Normandy coast early morning, visibility very good, locally poor, sea state smooth, locally slight in the south. Outlook from midday tomorrow for the following 24 hours. Wind variable, soon becoming northerly, force 3 to force 4. Locally force 5, southeast of Jersey in the afternoon and early evening, backing northwest by midday. Weather fair or fine, visibility good or very good, sea state smooth, locally slight in the south, late afternoon. And that concludes this broadcast. The next updated shipping forecast will be at 1845 UTC. 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
1: 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Falmouth Coast Guard, channel 16 over.
2: The average wind direction is 2, 4, 3 degrees. The wind speed of Saint Helier Pier Head is 9 knots.
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The average wind direction is 242 degrees. The wind speed at Spain Calliope Heads is 8 knots, gusting 10 knots. Message end.

is the same Palio Quejas information server. The average wind direction is 239 degrees. The wind speed of same Palio Quejas is 8 knots, gusting 10 knots. Message ends.

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The average wind direction is 2, 4, 6 degrees. The wind speed at Spain Palio Quejas is 9 knots, gusting 11 knots. Message end.

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0: Tom.
1: Servers. 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
1: You see that Spain Calliope has is 10 knots, ducking, 11 knots. Message end.

If the same Calliope has information servers, the average wind direction is 2.44 degrees. The wind speed at same Calliope head is 9 knots, gusting 11 knots. Message end.

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The average wind direction is 240 degrees. The wind speed at Spain Calliope Head is 10 knots, gusting 11 knots. Message end.

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1: 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The average wind direction is 2, 4 degrees. The wind speed at St. Calliope Head is 7 knots, gusting 11 knots. Message end.
0: 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Ici je bois trafic, je bois trafic, je bois trafic. For navigational warning in the northeast boon land of a Gasket CSS, deep draft vessel in the northeast boon land. Motor vessel Indian Peace, call sign Victor Romeo Whiskey Papa 3, is controlling by a draft of 19.5 meters. Reported in position 49 degrees 50 minutes north, 002 degrees 40 minutes west, heading 070 degrees and wind 13.9 knots. A sharp lookout and a white berth are requested. This is Jobo Traffic out. Security.

This is Spain Paleo Pierhead's information service. The average wind direction is 2.46 degrees. The wind speed at Spain Paleo Pierhead is 8 knots, gusting 11 knots. Message end.

If the same Calliope has information servers, the average wind direction is 2, 4, 8 degrees. The wind speed of same Calliope head is 7 knots, gusting 11 knots. Message end.

if the same Calliope has information servers, the average wind direction is 2, 4, 7 degrees. The wind speed at same Calliope head is 5 knots, gusting 11 knots. Message end.

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The average wind direction is 2.57 degrees. The wind speed at Spain Calliope Heads is 5 knots, gusting 11 knots. Message end.

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The average wind direction is 2.74 degrees. The wind speed of Spain Palliar Pierhead is 7 knots, gusting 9 knots. Message end.

0: 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Ok, sir, thank you. Have a good watch and have a good trip. Je vois traffic out.
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0: 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Today is Thursday, the 23rd of July, 2020. There are currently no wind warnings in force. The following two local navigational warnings are in force. Navigation warning number 054, Guernsey, Big Russell, Noirfoot, in position 49 degrees, 28.21 minutes, 002 degrees, 25.02 minutes. Light unreliable. State time group 100750 UTC, July 2020.
1: This is Spain Calliope Heights Information Service. The average wind direction is 276 degrees. The wind speed at Spain Calliope Heights is 5 knots, gusting 8 knots. Message end.
0: Decimal 78 minutes. Beacon out of position, license. State time group 010133 UTC, January 2020. This concludes the Maritime Safety Information Broadcast. Guernsey Coast Guard, out.

At the same time UK has information servers. The average wind direction is 3, 2, 3 degrees. The wind speed at same time UK has is 6 knots, gusting 8 knots. Message end.

the sustained LUP has information servers. The average wind direction is 330 degrees. The wind speed at same LUP head is 9 knots, gusting 10 knots. Message end.

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2: 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Licia Teresa. Licia Teresa. 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
1: Spain, Calliope Heights is 9 knots, starting 10 knots. Message end.
2: 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Back 1-6.
0: Yeah, last station call in Forward Point NCI. Could you repeat, please? There was a transmission on another channel which blocked you out, over.

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The average wind direction is 340 degrees. The wind speed at Spain Calliope Heads is 9 knots, gusting 13 knots. Message end.

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0: 2 degrees, 31 minutes west. Beijing.
1: 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LSMGO 90.250 metric ton. 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
2: Copy, thank you sir for those information. 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
0: Indicatif d'appel. 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
3: The sustained Calliope has information service. The average wind direction is 3.34 degrees. The wind speed at same Calliope head is 12 knots, gusting 15 knots. Message ends.

This is Spain Palio K-Heads Information Service. The average wind direction is 317 degrees. The wind speed at Spain Palio K-Heads is 12 knots, gusting 15 knots. Message end.

that the same Calliope has information servers. The average wind direction is 3, 2, 4 degrees. The wind speed at same Calliope head is 11 knots, gusting 15 knots. Message ends.

forward point NCI, forward point NCI, returning last yacht's call. We couldn't quite make your name. 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Out.

If the same canopy has information servers, the average wind direction is 3.32 degrees. The wind speed that same canopy has is 11 knots, gusting 16 knots. Message end.

0: that the Spain Palioque has information servers. The average wind direction is 3, 2, 5 degrees. The wind speed at Spain Palioque head is 11 knots.
1: Copy,
0: 16 knots. 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

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The average wind direction is 3.4 degrees. The wind speed at Spain Palio Piejas is 16 knots, gusting 16 knots. Message end.

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0: 3, 2, 7 degrees. The wind speed of same Calliope head is 16 knots. Gusting 16 knots. Message
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0: end.
1: 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Over.

0: that the Spain Calliope has information servers. The average wind direction is 3.4 degrees. The wind speed at Spain Calliope Head is 16 knots, gusting 17 knots. Message ends.
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0: 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Easy Tiger. This is Far West Coast Guard, Channel 67, over.
1: Service. The average wind direction is 3, 2, 5 degrees. The wind speed at St. Calliope Head is 12 knots, gusting.
0: Easy Tiger, Far West Coast Guard, you are weak but readable. 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

0: Easy Tiger, this is Falmouth Coast Guard. Your transmission was broken.
1: Understand
0: you are travelling with another vessel, but are not able to raise her on VHF or see her on AIS. Can you say again the name of the vessel you were travelling with? Over.

0: C6211,
1: Easy Tiger,
0: Jersey
1: this is Farmer Coast Guard.
0: Partially
1: sir, we have Thursday's child
0: proceeding
1: mount
0: to RT1000, is that correct?
1: So we have her on AS, and we hear her trying to hail you on VHF channel 16 also. Do you copy?

0: Tiger, Thomas, Coast Guard, no worries there. Stay passage, if you just give that when you get in as well, then I'll make sure that's all the right way.
1: Information service. The average wind direction is 3, 2, 6 degrees. The wind speed of same time as your head is 15 knots.
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Delta Eagle, Jersey Coast Guard, Message received departing Carteret, bound for St. Catharines, ETA 1600, 4 persons on board. Thank you.

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Thursday's Child. This is Falmouth Coast Guard, Channel 16. Over.

0: is the same Calliope Head Information Service. The average wind direction is 3 degrees. The wind speed at same Calliope Head is 13 knots, gusting 17 knots. Message end.
1: Thursday's child. Thursday's child. Thursday's child. This is Falmouth Coast Guard. Falmouth Coast Guard, Channel 16. Over.

Thursday's child. Thursday's child. Thursday's child. This is Falmouth Coast Guard. Falmouth Coast Guard. Nothing heard. Falmouth Coast Guard out.

This is Spain Palio K-Heads Information Service. The average wind direction is 3.44 degrees. The wind speed at Spain Palio K-Heads is 14 knots, gusting 17 knots. Message end.

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1: 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Local weather and sea state reports are transmitted every 2 hours, from 09:15 hours until we close at 20:00 hours. Here is the current weather for the approach to River Dart, issued at 15:15 hours local time, Thursday, 23rd of July.

0: current weather for the approach to River Dart issued at 15:15 hours local time on Thursday, 23rd of July, 2026. The wind direction is south and strength force 2. Sea stage is calm. Visibility is good at 5 plus nautical miles and the weather is fair. Barometer reads 1021.2 millibars and is
1: falling. This is St. Helier Pierhead's information service. The average wind direction is 3.5 to 2 degrees. The wind speed at St. Helier Pierhead is 13 knots, gusting 17 knots. Message ends.
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0: this is Spain Calliope Heads Information Service. The average wind direction is 3, 5, 6 degrees. The wind speed at Spain Calliope Heads is 12 knots, gusting 17 knots. Message ends.
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The average wind direction is 3.54 degrees. The wind speed at Spain Calliope Heights is 9 knots, gusting 17 knots. Message end.

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1: Yes,
0: we got on board heavy fuel oil, 19.3 metric ton. Marine gas oil, 100.2 metric ton.
2: 3, 5, 1, 2, 3. The wind speed at same time you see ahead is 10 knots, gusting.
0: Lab oil, 20.1 liter, 20,117 liters.

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2: Stenavinga on 82.
0: Stenavinga, this is St. Helvetia, correction,
1: okay,
0: this is Jersey Coast Guard, good afternoon, so I see you off the northwest coast. Question, do you have an updated ETA at St. Helia, please, over?
2: Yes, it should be 1645,
3: 1645,
2: so
3: 4
2: to
3: 5. This is St. Helia, Pierhead Information Service. The average wind direction is...
0: Stenavinga, this is...
3: 8
0: Jersey Coast Guard, message received, ETA with us now, 1645. Thank you, if you wish, I'll happily take your figures now, over.
3: Message end.
2: Yes, yes, 5 seconds. Okay, Jersey Coast Guard, Vinga here. The crew is 3-4, and PAX 8-4, course 36-36, trailers 25-25, no dangerous drops, and maximum draft 5.3, and PEC 76.
0: Stenavinga, this is Jersey Coast Guard, I received crew 34, passengers 84, cars 36, trailers 25,
4: Hello,
0: no dangerous, draft 5.3 and PEC 76. Any defects, Ultra?
2: No defects.
0: Stenavinga, this is Jersey Coast Guard, message received. Thank you, have a good passage down, we'll speak to you again later.
2: We do, thank you very much.

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1: This is Spain WK has information service. The average wind direction is 3.
0: Thank you.
1: 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Message end.
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The average wind direction is 3, 4, 5 degrees. The wind speed at Spain Calliope Health is 15 knots, gusting 16 knots. Message end.

0: 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The average wind direction is 3.44 degrees. The wind speed at same Calliope Head is 14 knots, gusting 16 knots. Message end.
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0: Rodogène, tu m'entends? Tanker, Warisulks, from the ferry armory. Yes, Warisulks, this is armory 06. Yes, Warisulk, this is Ferry Armoric on your starboard. Could you keep 1 mile stern of me, please? One mile. Tanker, Warisulk, from Ferry Armoric on 1 mile, do read. Warisulks from Armoric
1: Redon 19. 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
0: première. Donc Warisulks from Armoric Redon
2: 16.
0: Yes, Warisulks, this is the ferry armoric on your starboard. Could you keep 1 mile stern of me, please? Tanker Warisulks from armoric, I am on your starboard, so could you alter your course on starboard and pass stern of me 1 mile, please?
3: I understand that. If we're staying the night, we're going to have to move because we're too close to this French...
4: The line holds, Jersey Coast Guard, message received, swim complete. 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
3: The wind is okay, I'm more worried about the tide and which way we swing with the tide. 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
4: Lionheart, this is Jersey Coast Guard, message received, 4 on board. 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
1: This is St. Helier Pier Head Information Service. The average wind direction is 3, 4, 7 degrees. The wind speed at St. Helier Pier Head is 12 knots, gusting 17 knots. Message ends.

this is Spain Palio K Head Information Server. The average wind direction is 3, 4, 6 degrees. The wind speed of Spain Palio K Head is 15 knots, gusting 17 knots. Message ends.

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2: Stanovinga, this is Jersey Coast Guard, over. Stanovinga, this is Jersey Coast Guard. Message received 1 hour to St Helier. Thank you, and I already have your
3: pick. Stanovinga, has information service. The average wind direction is 0.10 degrees. The wind speed of St Helier to head is 13 knots, gusting 17 knots. Message ends.
1: So you confirm you are...

The sustained Calliope has information servers. The average wind direction is 203 degrees. The wind speed at Saint Calliope Head is 13 knots, gusting 17 knots. Message ends.

0: traffic, towards traffic, so we tell traffic for the vehicle sign, Victor 7 Alpha 5404, 76.
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3: This is Spain Radio Clearhead Information Service. The altitude direction is 0.74 degrees. The wind speed of Spain Radio Clearhead is 13 knots, gusting 17 knots. Message end.
0: Yes, that's correct, sir. Yes, sir, that's correct. Yes, sir, correct. Can you please repeat, sir? Okay, sir, my fuel oil 419.79, diesel oil 71.39.

0: double traffic crossable be correction. My diesel oil is 66.091. Over. Fuel oil 419.79.
1: This is Spain WK has information servers. The average wind direction is 0.16 degrees. The wind speed of Spain WK has is 10 knots, gusting 16 knots. Message
0: ends. All in good working condition. Over. Thank you, sir. Have a good watch also. Back to 16 and 1.

Nation servers. The average wind direction is 3.49 degrees. The wind speed at St. Helier's Pier Head is 11 knots, gusting 16 knots. Message end.

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The average wind direction is 3, 4, 7 degrees. The wind speed at Spain Calliope Head is 15 knots, gusting 17 knots. Message end.

This is Spain Calliope Heads Information Service. The average wind direction is 3.51 degrees. The wind speed at Spain Calliope Heads is 13 knots, gusting 17 knots. Message end.

0: Alliance Harp, this is Jersey Coast Guard. Message received, lost port entities, and now adjusting your ETA to St Catharines at 1730. We are monitoring you on AIS, but if you could just check in with us every 30 minutes or if there's any changes to your situation, over.
1: Très bien, bah, tant que vous êtes sur 68, vous allez y rester jusqu'à votre arrivée à Saint-Briac, c'est compris? 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
0: A line heart, Jersey Coast Guard, message received, thank you. Yeah, as I say, we have you on AIS currently, westbound with 7.3 knots.
2: The wind speed at same Calliope Head is 13 knots, crossing 17 knots. Message end.
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0: This is Spain Calliope Health Information Service. The average wind direction is 3, 5, 6 degrees. The wind speed at Spain Calliope Health is 11 knots, gusting 17 knots. Message end.
1: Atlantic Harbour, this is Jersey Coast Guard. Good afternoon, access number 1.

Atlantic Harbour, this is Jersey Coast Guard, that's all received, Mark, inbound from Guernsey.

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1: Direction
0: is 3.2 degrees. The wind speed of Spain Teleview is 14 knots, gusting 17 knots. Message end.

A little stogie too, St. Helier, correction, Jersey Coast Shadow. Little stogie too, Jersey Coast Guard, message received, thank you. Out.

0: With the same annual K-head information service, the average wind direction is 3, 5, 0 degrees. The wind speed at same annual K-head is 12 knots, gusting 17 knots. Message end.
1: Yes, passengers inbound 12 on board with an ETA of 1710. 1710, we'll see you then.

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0: 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This is Falmouth Coast Guard. Here is the Maritime Safety Information Broadcast. And now the gale warning. There are currently no gale warnings in force for sea areas Portland, Plymouth, Seoul, Lundy, Southend. The inshore forecast issued by the Met Office at 1100 UTC on Thursday, 23rd of July, 2026. Inshore waters forecast for 12 miles offshore for the period 1200 UTC, Thursday, 23rd of July, until 1200 UTC, Friday, 24th of July, 2026. General situation. High pressure centered over the mid-Atlantic continues to extend a ridge over the United Kingdom, bringing a generally light to moderate westerly to northwesterly flow. Westerly winds will then gradually strengthen in the north from Friday, becoming strong at times as the ridge declines southwards. Lyme Regis to Land's End, including the Isles of Scilly. 24-hour forecast. Variable, 2 to 4. Smooth or slight, occasionally moderate at first near Isles of Scilly. Fair.
1: 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Outlook for the following 24 hours.
0: Variable, 2 to 4. Becoming northerly or northwesterly, then backing westerly or southwesterly later, 4 or 5. Smooth or slight. Fair.
1: Good.
0: Land's End to St. David's Head, including the Bristol Channel. 24-hour forecast. Mainly north or northeasterly, 3 or 4 in west, occasionally 5 at first near Pembrokeshire, otherwise variable, 2 to 4. Smooth or slight, occasionally moderate at first in far west. Fair.
1: Good.
0: Outlook for the following 24 hours. Variable, 2 to 4. Becoming westerly or northwesterly, 3 to 5. Smooth or slight.
2: 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The average wind direction is 2.94 degrees. The wind speed at same palliative head is
0: that includes the information broadcast. The next broadcast from the station will be in approximately 3 hours' time. This is Falmouth Coast Guard.

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The average wind direction is 0.91 degrees. The wind speed at Spain Tanya Pierhead is 11 knots, gusting 17 knots. Message end.

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The average wind direction is 06.3 degrees. The wind speed at Spain Telia Tejas is 10 knots, gusting 17 knots. Message ends.

0: matin, on a raconté à un appareillage au bout des 18h, je vois le requérant toujours.
1: Yes, David, this is Jessica, it's got over.
0: Répétez.
1: Well, yes, David, this is Jessica, it's got message received, thank you.

0: that the same Calliope has information servers. The average wind direction is 3, 4, 4, 4, 4, 4, 4, 4, 4, 4, 4, 4, 4, 4, 4, 4, 4, 4, 4, 4, 4, 4, 4, 4, 4,
1: 4, 4, 4, 4, 4, 4, 4, 4, 4, Lionheart, this is Jersey Coast Guard there. Yeah, that's all received. Thanks, Matt. I see you making progress there. Okay, we'll speak to you again in 30 minutes.

that the Spain Pania Pier has information servers. The average wind direction is 102 degrees. The wind speed of Spain Pania Pier head is 9 knots, gusting 16 knots. Message end.

This is Saint Helier's Seahead Information Service. The average wind direction is 0.15 degrees. The wind speed at Saint Helier's Seahead is 10 knots, gusting 15 knots. Message ends.

If the same tenure tier has information servers, the average room direction is 2-2-7 degrees. The wind speed of same tenure tier head is 11 knots, gusting 15 knots. Message end.

0: This is Spain Pania Quejas Information Service. The average wind direction is 3.55 degrees. The wind speed at Spain Pania Quejas is 13 knots. Gusting 15 knots. Message end.
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1: Gale warnings. There are currently no gale warnings for sea areas Dover, White, Portland, and Plymouth. Inshore waters forecast issued by the Met Office at 1100 UTC on Thursday, the 23rd of July. 2026.
2: Atlantic Isle, this is Jersey Coast Guard, over.
1: 12 miles offshore for the period 1200 UTC.
2: Atlantic Isle, this is Jersey Coast Guard, over. Talk to you, Max. Have a good evening.
3: The
1: 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0 0 0 0 0 0 0 0 0 0 0 0 0 0 0 0 0 0 0 0 0 0 0 0 0 0 0 0 0 0 0 0 0 0 0 0 0 0 0 0 0 0 0 0 0 0 0 0 0 0 0 0 0 0 0 0 0 0 0 0 0 0 0 0 0 0 0 0 0 0 0 0 0 0 0 0 0 0 0 0 0 0 0 0 0 0 0 0 0 0 0 Westerly winds will then gradually strengthen in the north from Friday, becoming strong at times as the ridge declines southwards. North Foreland, Jacksonville, 24-hour forecast. Variable, becoming mainly southwesterly. 2 to 4. Smooth, occasionally slight in east. Fair.
0: Okay. Now roaming in board. Ultra sulfur low.
1: Outlook for the following 24 hours.
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1: Fair. Good. Selseyville to Lyme Regis. 24-hour forecast. Variable 3 or less. Increasing 4 at times.
0: Good work, sir.
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1: 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Outlook for the following 24 hours.
3: The wind speed of same
1: variable
3: 2 to 4.
1: Becoming
3: knots.
1: North or northwest. Then, backing southwest later, 3 to 5. Smooth. Occasionally, slight later. Fair. Good. Lyme Regis to Land's End, including the Isles of Scilly. 24-hour forecast. Variable 2 to 4. Smooth or slight. Occasionally moderate at first, near Isles of Scilly. Fair. Good. Outlook for the following 24 hours. Variable 2 to 4. Becoming northerly or northwesterly. Then backing westerly or southwesterly later. 4 or 5. Smooth or slight. Fair. Good. Local navigation warnings. there are currently two local navigational warnings in force. South Coast, Weymouth Bay.
3: This is Spain,
1: explosive ordnance disposal operations being conducted on the seabed at a depth of 20 meters in position 50 degrees,
3: message end
1: 34.730 minutes north, 0.02 degrees.
2: CSIS 211, this is Jersey Coast Guard, good afternoon.
1: 5 minutes west, to the east of Portland Harbour, with a 700-meter safety cordon in place.
2: CSIS 211, this is Jersey Coast Guard, Mr. Navy Chief, have a good evening, we'll speak again on return.
1: There is a significant risk to life, therefore all fishermen, motor vessels and pleasure craft are strongly advised to avoid the area. South Coast, southwest of Isle of Wight. Explosive ordnance disposal operations being conducted on the seabed at a depth of 40 meters. In position 50 degrees. 27.377 minutes north, 001 degrees, 39.040 minutes west, at a range of 15 nautical miles, and on a bearing of 242 degrees from St. Catherine's Point, with a 500 meter
3: this
1: safety cordon in place.
3: Information service.
1: Navy
3: Fox Ops
1: advised there is a significant risk to life. Therefore, all fishermen, motor vessels and pleasure craft are strongly advised to avoid the area. Range information for Thursday, the 23rd of July, 2026. All times are in UTC. In the English inshore traffic zone, the Hythe military firing range is active today from 0730 until 2200, with a danger range of 2 nautical miles. The western extension will be in use. In the English inshore traffic zone, the Lydd military firing range is active today from 0730 until 2200, with a danger range of 3.0 nautical miles. The eastern and southern extension will be in use. Lulworth military firing range is active today from 0830 until 1600, with a danger range of 2.0 nautical miles. Strait Point military firing range is active today from 0800 until 1500.
3: The average wind direction is 3,
1: with a sea
3: 5,
1: danger range
3: 6,
1: of 2 nautical 6, miles.
3: The wind speed of Spain Calliope ahead is
1: Chickerel range
3: knots,
1: is clear.
3: 16 knots. Message end.
1: That concludes the Maritime Safety Information Broadcast. The next broadcast from this station will be in approximately 3 hours' time. 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

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The average wind direction is 3, 5, 8 degrees. The wind speed of Spain Telia Gearhouse is 11 knots, gusting 16 knots. Message ends.

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Not for sale, this is Jersey Coast Guard. 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Thank you.

that the same teleosphere has information servers. The average wind direction is 361 degrees. The wind speed of same teleosphere head is 11 knots, gusting 15 knots. Message end.

This is Spain Tanya Pinhead Information Service. The average wind direction is 3, 4, 9 degrees. The wind speed at Spain Tanya Pinhead is 12 knots, gusting 15 knots. Message end.

0: Lionheart, this is Jersey Coast Guard. That's all received, Matt. Thank you, and we'll probably just speak to you again when you arrive at St. Catharines. What are your intentions once you get in there, drop off and have a look at that issue?
1: This is Spain Telia Pierhead Information Service. The average wind direction is 3-4-7 degrees. The wind speed of Spain Telia Pierhead is 12 knots.
0: Lionheart, this is Jersey Coast Guard. Yeah, that's all received. Thanks, Matt. Anyway, we'll speak to you on arrival at the Catharines.

0: to see some people who send some text messages, or for okay, the traffic up about Windows is just posting in the app now, and that issue will need to actually depart. No further traffic to fix the part this afternoon, where the wind currently southwest at breakwater 9.
1: Good.
0: Time to turn it to 1. 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

Sample, this is Jersey Coast Guard. Received ETA 1750 with 72 passengers, 7 crew. PEC 62 at the helm, training PEC 92, 2.2 maximum draft and no defects. Many thanks. Have a good passage down. We'll speak to you again later.

sailing vessel Cascadeur, sailing vessel Cascadeur, currently at anchor, Rosette, depth of Herm Island, Guernsey Coast Guard, Guernsey Coast Guard,

0: Anna 3, this is Jersey Coast Guard. Good evening, Ollie.
1: On te laisse le ballon avec Top.
0: Anna 3, this is Jersey Coast Guard. That's all received. Many thanks. Have a good evening out. We'll speak to you again. Return 20 hot.

Voyager is going to be just that for speed, ETA 1755, local time. No defects, not carrying any hazardous. Sierra 5-1 in charge. Question, what's your maximum draft speed? Voyager again, GPS, that's the 3.45 metres on the draft. We'll speak to you again shortly.

is the Spain Tamiok Airhead Information Service. The average wind direction is 3, 4, 5 degrees. The wind speed of Spain

Motor vessel Granville, this is Jersey Coast Guard. Message received 1810 ETO with 150 passengers, 8 crew, PC 70, 2 metres draft and no defects. Many thanks. Have a good passage down. We'll speak to you again later.

Granville, this is Jersey Coast Guard. Good afternoon, sir. Just regarding your arrival this afternoon with 1840 ETA, we have a bit of a clash with, correction, with your 1810 ETA, we have a clash with the sample due to a late arrival of the Stenovinga. The berth will be unavailable for you until the sample departs at 1835. We had notified the office today, who had confirmed that that was okay for you. Over.

Granville, this is St Helier VTS, correction, this is Jersey Coast Guard. Samples given us an ETA of 17:50. Their scheduled departure time is 18:35. We will get you alongside as soon as the sample departs. If it is any earlier than their scheduled time, of course, we will get you in at that time. So I would say that we will get you shortly after 18:35 for a schedule. The intention will be for VTS to bring you into the main harbour, hold you at pierheads, and then you can slip through once the sample departs. Over.

Granville, this is Jersey Coast Guard. Yeah, received, and we have you down for, once you've discharged your passengers, we have you down for a shift to the tanker berth overnight. Over.

Granville, this is Jersey Coast Guard, message received, thank you. I will keep you updated as soon as we have some updates for the sample for their departure time, we'll let you know.

0: Ryan Hart, this is Jersey Coast Guard, over.
1: Frogwell Point SCI. Here is the current weather for the approach to River Dart. It is at 1715 hours local time on Thursday, the 23rd of July, 2026.
0: A Lion Heart, this is Jersey Coast Guard. Message received. Thanks, Matt. Thanks for arrival.
1: Visibility is good at 8 nautical miles and the weather is fair. The barometer reads 1020.7 and is falling slowly. The tide is slack and it is currently low water at Dartmouth. The next maritime safety forecast made by Falmouth Coast Guard and announced on Channel 16 will be at 1910 hours local time this evening. That concludes this broadcast from Frogwell Point NCI. 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
1: The train coming here has information service. The other team direction is 3, 5.

the Spain Cellular Gigahertz Information Service. The average wind direction is 3.51 degrees. The wind speed at Spain Cellular Gigahertz is 13 knots. Gusting 15 knots. Message sent.

It is same time as here has information servers. The average wind direction is 3.48 degrees. The wind speed at same time as here has is 12 knots, gusting 15 knots. Message end.

that the Spain Palios here has information servers. The Aboriginal direction is 3, 5, 4 degrees. The wind speed of Spain Palios here head is 12 knots, gusting 16 knots. Message.

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Five to the ten eight, four nine degrees, four six, 5 4 north.

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Rib Loire, Rib Loire, Rib Loire, Gentesca, Gentesca, Charcuterie. Loire, Guernsey, Coast Guard, good evening again, sir. I can see the crew heading down to the inshore lifeboat. Are you able to pass me your updated position? Over.

0: New Argon, Coast Guard Outdoor Receiver, update position 49 degrees, 23 decimal 659 north, 002 degrees, 24 decimal 286 west. As I said, the crew are just heading out to the boat now. Just confirm you are wearing a life jacket. New Argon, Coast Guard, obviously wearing a life jacket. Not in any immediate danger. I will update you on channel 20 when I have an ETA for the ILB, and then they will take you to a working channel as they get closer. Over.
1: Je comprends que la vedette est à quai en sécurité, c'est correct? D'accord, c'est tout bien pris. Bah, écoutez, merci pour votre...

Suitable IOB against Coast Guard. The crew numbers are as follows: 15, 15, 17, 17, 22, 22, 27, 27. I'm sure you're aware that you are cast to an 8-metre black Humber rib called Loire. One person on board is wearing a life jacket. Broken down approximately 1.5 nautical miles west-southwest of Lepak. I have a current position to pass when you're ready to.

Peterborough ILB, Guernsey Coast Guard. That's all received and understood. The vessel is on channel 20 at the moment. Would you like me to ask if you change your working channel to for comms with yourself? ILB, Guernsey Coast Guard, that's okay. I will pass working channel 06 to the hazard. Break, Rive Loire, Guernsey Coast Guard, Guernsey Coast Guard. Rive Loire, Guernsey Coast Guard, the lifeboat has been launched to your position. They're asked to change channel 06, working channel 06 for comms with the St. Peterborough ILB.

anything about ILB, Coast Guard, that's all received. 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

0 against Kuzcart, guys. Zero again, the Coast Guard. Yes, thank you very much for your call. We had a visiting yachtsman go into the water by the waiting pontoon. Marina staff were with him immediately.

fire beacons, has got all the seas now in place. ETA 40 minutes, have seen now that time channel studio. Thanks for the update.

That's the PTA Perth 19, 31920. 32 passengers, 7 crew. Sierra 44 in charge, 2 decimal 2 meters on the draft, and the defect will shoot again for me.

maritime safety information broadcast to get the area. This number is dead channel 2. Currently, no wind warnings.

garbage and just start doing it. Now, with the public stop,

that the Spain community has information servers. The average room direction is 0.65 degrees. The wind speed at Spain community head is 12 knots, gusting 14 knots. Let us send.

This is Spain Canyon Q Head Information Server. The average wind direction is 0.65 degrees. The wind speed at Spain Canyon Q Head is 9 knots, gusting 15 knots. Message ends.

is the same Palliative Head Information Service. The average wind direction is 061 degrees. The wind speed of same Palliative Head is 10 knots, gusting 13 knots. Message end.

if the same panel K has information servers, the average wind direction is 0.64 degrees. The wind speed of same panel K head is 8 knots, gusting 13 knots. Message end.

access the Spain Panel Q House Information Service. The average wind direction is 0.62 degrees. The wind speed of Spain Panel Q Head is 7 knots, gusting 13 knots. Message end.

that the same community has information servers. The average wind direction is 0.61 degrees. The wind speed that same community has is 10 knots, gusting 13 knots. Message end.

at the same WK Hertz information servers. The average wind direction is 0.65 degrees. The wind speed at same WK Hertz is 12 knots, gusting 13 knots. Message ends.

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The average wind direction is 0.67 degrees. The wind speed of Spain Palliative Health is 10 knots, gusting 13 knots. Message ends.

This is Spain Palio Quejas Information Service. The average wind direction is 066 degrees. The wind speed of Spain Palio Quejas is 7 knots, gusting 13 knots. Message ends.

This is Spain Palliative Spearhead Information Service. The average wind direction is 0.63 degrees. The wind speed at Spain Palliative Spearhead is 7 knots, gusting 13 knots. Message end.

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The average wind direction is 066 degrees. The wind speed of Spain Panier Tejas is 8 knots, gusting 13 knots. Message sends.

is the same Pallias Gearhead information servers. The average wind direction is 0.64 degrees. The wind speed of same Pallias Gearhead is 9 knots, gusting 13 knots. Message end.

that the same Taliesin has information server. The average wind direction is 0.65 degrees. The wind speed at same Taliesin head is 10 knots, gusting 13 knots. Message ends.

is the same value of Gearhead's information servers. The average wind direction is 0.64 degrees. The wind speed of same value of Gearhead is 7 knots, gusting 13 knots. Message end.

The sustained Kanye has information server. The average wind direction is 0.61 degrees. The wind speed of St. Kaneohe Head is 8 knots, gusting 11 knots. Message end.

is the same time your team has information servers. The average mean direction is 0.64 degrees. The wind speed of same time your team has is 9 knots. Gusting 11 knots. Message end.

that this same Calliope has information servers. The average wind direction is 0.65 degrees. The wind speed of same Calliope head is 8 knots, gusting 11 knots. Message end.

The sustained WK Hertz information servers. The average wind direction is 0.59 degrees. The wind speed of same WK Hertz is 7 knots, gusting 11 knots. Message end.

is the same Kali as he has information servers. The average wind direction is 0.65 degrees. The wind speed of same Kali as he has is 9 knots, gusting 11 knots. Message end.

If the same Calliope has information servers, the average wind direction is 069 degrees. The wind speed at same Calliope head is 8 knots, gusting 11 knots. Message end.

This is Spain Palio Pejas Information Service. The average wind direction is 060 degrees. The wind speed of Spain Palio Pejas is 8 knots, gusting 11 knots. Message end.

the sustained Calliope has information servers. The average wind direction is 0.61 degrees. The wind speed of St. Calliope Head is 9 knots, gusting 11 knots. Message end.

that the Spain Calliope has information servers. The average wind direction is 066 degrees. The wind speed of Spain Calliope head is 9 knots, gusting 11 knots. Message end.

that the same Calliope has information servers. The average wind direction is 0.61 degrees. The wind speed at same Calliope head is 6 knots, gusting 11 knots. Message end.

at the same time you appear has information further. The average wind direction is 0.62 degrees. The wind speed at same time you appear has is 9 knots, gusting 11 knots. Message end.

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The average wind direction is 062 degrees. The wind speed at Spain Palio Pierhead is 6 knots, gusting 11 knots. Message end.

This is Spain Canyon Airhead Information Service. The average wind direction is 062 degrees. The wind speed of Spain Canyon Airhead is 8 knots, gusting 11 knots. Message end.

that the Spain Palioque has information servers. The average mean direction is 0.59 degrees. The wind speed at Spain Palioque Head is 5 knots, gusting 11 knots. Message end.

this is Spain Palio Quejas Information Service. The average wind direction is 0.65 degrees. The wind speed at Spain Palio Quejas is 7 knots, gusting 11 knots. Message end.

If the Spain Calliope has information servers, the average wind direction is 0.67 degrees. The wind speed at Spain Calliope Head is 8 knots, gusting 11 knots. Message end.

that the same Taniyaki has information servers. The average mean direction is 0, 6, 7 degrees. The wind speed of same Taniyaki head is 9 knots, gusting 11 knots. Message end.

at the same time you appear has information servers. The average wind direction is 0.63 degrees. The wind speed of same time you appear has is 9 knots, gusting 11 knots. Message ends.

0: full count will be in UTC, issued by the Jersey Meteorological Department at 2100, Thursday, the 23rd of July, for the period ending midnight on Saturday. General situation at 1800, high 1034 millibar, 300 miles northwest of Azores, with a ridge across the British Isles, expected to decline on Saturday. Forecast midnight on Friday until midnight on Saturday.
1: Millibar, falling slowly. Eastern

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1: It's the same time UK has information service. The average wind direction is 0, 6, 7 degrees. The wind speed of same time UK head is 8 knots, 13, 11 knots. Message ends.

0: Mutasif Friedman, do you read my last? 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

0: morning, can you please switch channel 0505?
1: Yes, sir. And for your loop, how is it?
0: Je vis là, je vous en prie, channel 0505. Good morning again, sir. Can I ask you to present the GPS position, course, and speed for the report?
1: Motor vessel Schoenbeck, can you just give me your loop oil, sir? Just the loop oil.
0: Well, copy and for course and speed of the

Wallicotine, direct nos

that the Spain Tunia Pier has information servers. The average wind direction is 0.62 degrees. The wind speed of Spain Tunia Pier head is 8 knots, gusting 11 knots. Message end.

0: was getting confirmed. You are coming from Gela and you are going to Rotterdam. Your destination is the 25th of July, 0800, maximum draft, 8 decimal kilometers, and you are 17 on board. Okay, can you confirm your cargo is the class 3, UN number 1202, total weight 9985.0%. Okay, can I have your bunker figures? Fuel, oil, lube oil.
1: 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The same time as you had.
0: Thank you very much for your report, ma'am. You can stand by the 1-3 and 1-6. Have a good watch and have a good day.

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The root key of the Spain community.

0: 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The average mean direction is 06 C degrees. The wind speed that same Calliope has is 7 knots, gusting 10 knots. 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

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The average wind direction is 0, 6, 7 degrees. The wind speed at Spain Pania K head is 7 knots, gusting 10 knots. Message end.

Okay, continue to have a number of crew on board. Okay, sir, can I have your blanket, your fuel oil, gas, oil, and oil?

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The average wind direction is 0.66 degrees. The wind speed at same Pagliacci head is 7 knots, gusting 11 knots. Message end.

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The average wind direction is 0.73 degrees. The wind speed at same Calliope head is 6 knots, gusting 11 knots. Message end.

0: 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The average wind direction is 0.72 degrees. The wind speed at Spain Calliope Head is 5 knots, gusting 11 knots. Message end.
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prendre des flowers et un point pour Rotterdam, 0 escape, sumo at 2-0-0-0, at front door at 8, personal 5 meters, and you are 17 on board. 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We have off at 3, 6.1 and 8, total weight of your dangerous cargo, 1, 8, 9, 1, 5 metric tons.

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1: This is Spain Calliope Health Information Service. The average wind direction is 0.68 degrees. The wind speed at Spain Calliope Health is 6 knots, gusting 11 knots. Message ends.
0: Confirme vos posters out of order. Ok, welcome. Thank you very much for

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The average wind direction is 0.63 degrees. The wind speed of Spain WP Heads is 7 knots, gusting 11 knots. Message end.

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The average wind direction is 0.69 degrees. The wind speed of same Calliope Head is 9 knots, gusting 9 knots. Message end.

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The average wind direction is 0.65 degrees. The wind speed of Spain Calliope Heads is 7 knots, gusting 10 knots. Message end.

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Your ETA is today at 0445, maximum draft 10.7 meters, and you have 29 on board.

0: The Spain Calliope has information servers. The average wind direction is 061 degrees. The wind speed of Spain Calliope has is 8 knots. Gusting 10 knots. Message end.
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0: At the same time your pier has information service. The average wind direction is 0.54 degrees. The wind speed at same time your pier has is 5 knots, gusting 10 knots,
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Okay, sir, thank you for your report. 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

this is Spain Palio KH Information Service. The average wind direction is 0.65 degrees. The wind speed of Spain Palio KH is 7 knots, gusting 10 knots. Message ends.

0: It is same Calliope Heads information service. The average wind direction is 066 degrees. The wind speed at same Calliope Heads is 7 knots, gusting 9 knots. Message end.
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that the same Calliope has information servers. The average wind direction is 069 degrees. The wind speed at same Calliope head is 6 knots, gusting 9 knots. Message end.

This is Spain Palliative Health Information Service. The average wind direction is 061 degrees. The wind speed at Spain Palliative Health is 5 knots, gusting 9 knots. Message ends.

The same Calliope has information servers. The average wind direction is 0.67 degrees. The wind speed at same Calliope head is 5 knots, gusting 9 knots. Message end.

At the same time your pay has information servers. The average wind direction is 0.60 degrees. The wind speed at same time your pay has is 3 knots, gusting 9 knots. Message end.